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0: Haley, hey.
1: Hey.
0: Thank you so much for fitting me into your schedule to ask...
1: 73 questions.
0: You know how this works. Is it true I'm catching you 17 hours and 19 minutes before your first ever Vogue cover shoot?
1: That's true.
0: How does it feel?
1: Feels amazing.
0: And Justin's on the cover with you.
1: Yes, he is.
0: Were you texting Justin when I arrived?
1: No, I was actually ordering Postmates.
0: How often do you guys text?
1: Every day.
0: What's an emoji you guys use 90% of the time?
1: The red heart.
0: What was the first thing you thought of when your alarm went off this morning?
1: My Vogue cover shoot.
0: Haley, you must be so excited.
1: Yes, I am. Let me show you my outfit options.
0: Ooh, let's do it. When do you usually wake up anyway?
1: Around 9 or 10 a.m.
0: Do you dream?
1: Sometimes.
0: What three words best describe you?
1: You tell me.
0: Those are three words? If you can solve a mystery, what would it be?
1: The Shake Shack special sauce.
0: What flavor of ice cream is most underrated?
1: Rocky Road.
0: What's the weirdest app on your phone?
1: Magic Piano.
0: Where have you been lately?
1: I have been at home in Canada.
0: Okay, and can you sing the Canadian national anthem?
1: Oh, Canada. That's all I know.
0: You've certainly been to a lot more places than Canada. What's been your favorite place to go to?
1: The Maldives.
0: I loved hearing about the trip you and Justin took to London. What memory from that trip stands out the most?
1: It was our first trip as a married couple.
0: Can you give me any hints about that dress you're gonna wear?
1: I can't say much, but I can say it's kind of like an off-white color.
0: Okay. And besides the rain in Los Angeles, what's the biggest surprise that you've ever had?
1: Getting engaged.
0: Can I see the ring? Let's see. Wow, that is a beautiful ring. Haley, how did he propose to you?
1: We were on a trip to the Bahamas, and we were alone in a house, just the two of us. It's very special.
0: Did he go the traditional route by asking for permission from your dad?
1: Yes, he did.
0: What's his worst habit?
1: He doesn't have any.
0: What do you admire the most about him?
1: His heart for other people.
0: What's your definition of a perfect date night?
1: Staying in, ordering food, and watching TV.
0: Haley, what are you watching at the moment?
1: This Is Us.
0: What show would you love to make a cameo in?
1: Grey's Anatomy.
0: Okay, and you have me entering your room through a giant window.
1: Yep.
0: Pretty non-traditional.
1: Come on in.
0: Thank you. And there's just a few options to choose from here.
1: Yeah.
0: So, what are you gonna wear for tomorrow?
1: I'm not sure, but I am hoping that it's this one right here.
0: Nice. Well, what do you like about that one?
1: I love the sparkle.
0: Cute. What's one trend that you wish would come back?
1: Anklets.
0: What's one thing that you'll never wear?
1: Suspenders.
0: When do you feel most beautiful?
1: When I've spent some time in the sun.
0: Is there an outfit that you've been photographed in that you really, really regret wearing?
1: Several.
0: What's your favorite outfit you've ever worn?
1: Whatever ends up on the cover.
0: If you could raid Justin's closet, what's the first item that you'd absolutely take?
1: I do that, and usually it's his socks.
0: What would you throw away?
1: Nothing, because I think he has great style.
0: Who is your celebrity look like?
1: I would like to believe that it's Margot Robbie, but I know that that's actually not the truth. Come in. Oh, my Postmates.
2: Here are your Postmates.
0: Perfect timing.
1: Thank you.
0: Yeah. Haley, what role would you play in a movie?
1: A Charlie's Angel.
0: What's your guilty pleasure?
1: Shake Shack.
0: What words do you live by?
1: We wouldn't appreciate the good days without some bad ones.
0: In your journey of balancing fame and work and personal life, where are you now?
1: In the best place I've ever been.
0: It's really great to hear.
1: Thank you.
0: All right, your mom is Brazilian, is that correct?
1: That's true.
0: How's your Portuguese?
1: Not bad.
0: Not great. What's your favorite Portuguese saying?
1: Oi, como vai você?
0: And your father is Stephen Baldwin, meaning Alec Baldwin is your uncle.
1: Yeah.
0: That's not a question, I just think it's really cool.
1: Oh, gotcha.
0: Who do you ask for advice first? Uncle Alec or your dad?
1: My dad, always.
0: And what's the best advice you received from your dad?
1: We wouldn't appreciate the good days without some bad ones.
0: Very wise words.
1: Drink.
0: Thank you. Okay, I'm going to try this little trick that I saw when you were on Fallon.
1: Oh, okay.
0: And here goes.
1: Oh!
0: Oh, that failed.
1: Oh, yeah. Man. All right, well.
0: Sorry, that was embarrassing.
1: Let me show you how it's done.
0: Okay.
1: Actually, on second thought, I'm just gonna do it the traditional way.
0: Okay, back to the questions. Now, Haley, I read that you spent your childhood dancing. Thank you very much. And you were actually destined to be a professional ballet dancer.
1: This is true.
0: What happened?
1: I quit and decided to try modeling.
0: How often do you still dance?
1: Not as often as I'd like.
0: Do you ever think about if you went down that path?
1: I do think about it. I think about what might be different or if I would be happier.
0: Yeah, and do you think you'd be happier?
1: I'll never know.
0: You know, one thing wait, what is that? Roller skates.
1: Oh, those are my skate night shoes.
0: Huh. When did you learn how to skate?
1: I'm actually still learning.
0: Oh, okay. What's one thing you've always wanted to learn?
1: To speak fluent Portuguese.
0: What's something you really want to try, but you haven't had the guts yet?
1: Skydiving.
0: Ooh, that's a good one. Never say never on that. Now, what have you been the most starstruck?
1: I don't think I've ever really been starstruck, but I've definitely been taken back by people's beauty. One of those people was Margot Robbie and also Giselle, which is also really nice.
0: She is an incredible person. What's your ultimate goal in life?
1: To have a family of my own.
0: What are you frightened of ever losing?
1: My engagement ring.
0: How much of your day is dedicated to wedding planning right now?
1: Not a lot, which reminds me that I should probably get on top of it.
0: You probably should.
1: Yeah.
0: Do you and Justin sing together?
1: Sometimes.
0: Can you give me a clue on a secret place you guys go to avoid paparazzi?
1: Well, if I told you, then it wouldn't be a secret anymore.
0: What are your conversations like with paparazzi anyway?
1: I usually don't talk, but I try to be as kind as possible.
0: That's nice. Are there fans that don't ask for a selfie when they approach you?
1: Sometimes. I actually really appreciate when people come up and want to just have a conversation.
0: And what was a big moment for you in your career?
1: Hosting the iHeartRadio Music Awards.
0: Best supermodel of all time?
1: Giselle.
0: Best Vogue cover of all time?
1: Anything with Giselle.
0: Who would you love to walk a runway show for?
1: Louis Vuitton.
0: What theme song is perfect for the runway?
1: Anything Kanye.
0: What's the most awkward situation that you've ever been in?
1: Well, short, funny story. I was at a restaurant in LA one time, and I thought I spotted a friend of mine at a dinner table. So I awkwardly approached, got really close to the table, and then realized it wasn't my friend. And then I ended up realizing it was a dinner between Sierra and her husband, Russell Wilson. And I kind of bum-rushed it very weirdly and uncomfortably.
0: Oh, no.
1: So if they're watching this, I'm sorry.
0: What will you regret spending too much or too little on?
1: Too much on clothes and too little on other people.
0: What motivates you every day?
1: My family.
0: What negative experience has made you come out for the better?
1: The first time I ever experienced heartbreak.
0: What is your career high point to date?
1: This.
0: Oh, that's so you're really enjoying these questions, huh?
1: Well, I was talking about the Vogue fitting, but...
0: Ooh.
1: Yeah, that, you
0: that's
1: too.
0: That's cold. Ooh.
1: Come in.
2: The Diors are here.
0: The dresses keep coming.
1: Woohoo! So pretty, yes.
0: Well, this is perfect timing because we're at question number 73. Last one. Haley, I wove a bunch of your husband's song titles into the interview. Did you catch them all?
1: What do you mean?
0: Ooh,

0: to say that it's so cool to be able to ask you 73 questions at a horse stable.
1: How cool is this?
0: It's, whoa, we have horses
1: that
0: are...
1: Good morning!
0: This is legit. How often are you riding these days?
1: Not as much as I used to.
0: And you did this competitively.
1: I did for 10 years.
0: How many competitions did you ride?
1: Probably hundreds at this point.
0: When did you really fall in love with the sport?
1: I fell in love with this sport when I realized that horses can be my best friend.
0: Can we go see the horses?
1: Yes, please.
0: Let's go.
1: Okay.
0: Where were you born?
1: I was born in Washington, D.C.
0: And how often did you go back home to L.A.?
1: I go back as much as I can, but it ends up being every month or so.
0: What would you say is the biggest difference between the coasts?
1: Probably the change of pace or the weather.
0: Okay. What's the most Californian thing about you?
1: Hi, baby. Probably how much I love nature and animals.
0: Nice. What's something that immediately jumps to mind when you think of your childhood?
1: Probably my horse, Lego.
0: A horse named Lego?
1: He actually looks just like this one.
0: What is your current obsession?
1: My current obsession is chocolate. I never really was a big chocolate fan, but recently obsession came up.
0: What's something everyone needs to read right now?
1: Everyone needs to read Believe Me by Yolanda Hadid.
0: What goes through your mind as you're being photographed?
1: Be fierce, be fierce, be fierce, but don't be too fierce, because apparently it really freaks people out.
0: What are you often told when people work with you?
1: I get told that people don't think I'm as nice as I am, and I guess the resting bitch face kind of throws them off.
0: Who do you consider to be a mentor?
1: My mom is my mentor.
0: What qualities of hers do you most admire?
1: Her work ethic and how strong she is.
0: Your Instagram handle is a butterfly. Why is that?
1: I think butterflies really represent me. Growing up in my family, my mother always kind of put that around us. So I guess at this point, I'm just the butterfly of our family.
0: Is it true that you enrolled as a photography student before you started modeling?
1: It's true. I never left the house without my camera. And then I went to school for photography and film at Parsons.
0: So why photography?
1: Why photography? Mm-hmm. I just love making art. I love lighting. I love holding a camera. I love the, you know, being able to take a picture and set a time and place and capture emotion.
0: Is there an image? Oh, someone wants attention. Is there an image or artist that sparked your passion?
1: You know, Steven Meisel growing up, I think all of his pictures from the 90s and, I mean, up until now, he's such an iconic photographer and he actually made me love photography and modeling.
0: And if you can sit down with any of the masters, who would it be for?
1: Ooh, Annie Leibovitz.
0: What is the bravest thing that you've ever done?
1: The bravest thing I ever did was probably skydiving.
0: And we have a little friend at your 5 o'clock.
1: Hello, Olivia.
0: I think this is the first time we've ever had a cameo featuring a little goat.
1: This is Olivia.
0: Hi, Olivia. You're so sweet.
1: She's a beautiful rescue goat, and we're very happy she's alive.
0: Is there anything more adorable than this scene that I'm looking at right now?
1: Absolutely not.
0: Do you believe in horoscopes or astrology?
1: I believe in horoscopes a little bit more than I should.
0: And what's your sign?
1: I'm a Libra.
0: What qualities of that sign pertain to you?
1: I think probably that I want everybody to be happy all the time, and also that I can never make a decision for myself.
0: And who makes you laugh the hardest?
1: My boyfriend.
0: Who's the most beautiful person you know?
1: My boyfriend.
0: What makes you feel the most beautiful?
1: What makes me feel the most beautiful? Probably when I feel healthy and confident in myself.
0: What's the best makeup trend right now?
1: Contouring. Peter Phillips actually taught me how to contour only a few years ago, so thank you, Peter.
0: What would you say to yourself 10 years from now?
1: 10 years from now, excuse me, Olivia. Where do you think you're going? You're going to be on Vogue, baby. I think 10 years from now, I would tell myself I'm very proud of you.
0: And what would you say to yourself 5 years ago?
1: 5 years ago, keep going.
0: Nice. So holiday season is approaching. What do you and the family have planned?
1: Goodbye, Olivia. For the holidays, I'm doing absolutely nothing.
0: What are the Hadid holiday traditions?
1: We just like to all be together, no matter where we are. It doesn't really matter. We all have such busy schedules these days that I think that it's just nice that we can finally take time for ourselves. Hello, beautiful.
0: All right, Bella, show us how to feed this horse. Yeah. Oh, pretty hungry.
1: I know, you're next.
0: Oh, he's hungry too.
1: You're next.
0: If you and your family did a secret Santa, who would you hope you would receive a gift from?
1: Absolutely Gigi.
0: Who's a celebrity that you've met that's made you the most starstruck?
1: Oh my gosh, Michelle Obama. I love her so much. I think I was shaking more than anything in the world.
0: What TV show should I have watched by now?
1: I hope you watched Seinfeld. Did you?
0: Yeah.
1: Okay,
0: yes.
1: Good.
0: What's your favorite guilty pleasure late night snack?
1: Pizza Hut, Domino's, anything sweet. Honestly, anything I can get my hands on at this point.
0: What's a favorite show that you've walked in?
1: Favorite show I've walked in. Probably closing Fendi at the Chubby Fountain. It was one I could never forget.
0: Before what show have you been the most nervous?
1: Ooh, probably my first Chanel show. It was a big dream of mine, so being able to walk that show was huge.
0: On average, how many seconds are you allowed between Victoria's Secret changes mid-show?
1: Ooh, I think we have like 2 minutes, but we're pretty quick, so 30 seconds is all we need.
0: Okay, we have baby horses here.
1: Oh my gosh, this is Rockstar.
0: Hi, Rockstar.
1: Oh, hi, beautiful.
0: Bella, what do you consider to be your biggest career success?
1: My biggest success is probably my health and my mental state right now.
0: What's something that will always be in fashion no matter how much time passes?
1: I think kindness will always be in fashion. You can have it, please take it.
0: So Bella, what are my chances I can...
1: Do you want to feed him one?
0: Yes, thought you never ask. All right, this is me attempting to feed a baby.
1: Oh.
0: This is me getting rejected by a baby horse. This is not working.
1: He only wants my kids.
0: Is it true that you hate getting your nails done?
1: I absolutely hate it.
0: Why do you hate getting your nails done?
1: Oh, actually, why? Because it's a task for me. I would rather be doing things like this.
0: What's the most important thing to you?
1: My family and my friends are the most important things to me. Hi, baby.
0: What's an emoji that sums you up right now?
1: An emoji? Probably any of the very mischievous ones.
0: Okay, feeding time over, and oh, outside of its stable, we have this beautiful black horse.
1: This is Coco. And this is Chris. Hi, Chris.
2: He's already ready to go.
1: Thank you so much. Yeah. Thank you.
0: What is something that you wear without fail every single day?
1: Every single day, probably my lip glow.
0: And looking into your crystal ball, tell me what the next big trend will be.
1: The next big trend? I don't know. You should ask Vogue.
0: If there was a lip shade named after you, what would you call it?
1: Something that has to do with butterflies, I'm sure.
0: If you could go back in time and star in any film, what film would that be?
1: Probably Cruel Intentions.
0: Okay, Bella, I'm not that horse. And nailed it. You make that look easy.
1: Goodness, he wants to go home for dinner.
0: What's the hardest thing about the modeling industry?
1: The hardest thing about the modeling industry is probably gaining respect from my peers.
0: And what advice would you give someone entering modeling?
1: I think there's a lot of pretty girls out there, so if you can be kind and work hard, there's no reason to do it.
0: What's your favorite dish your mom cooks?
1: My favorite dish my mom cooks is probably spaghetti bolognese, but it's the only thing she cooks.
0: Okay, what's the most played track on your phone?
1: Most played track on my phone is anything Etta Bond.
0: Okay. If you had to give away every pair of shoes but three pairs, which pairs would you keep?
1: Probably my Doc Martens, my Air Force Ones, and my riding boots.
0: Okay, travel questions. Window or aisle seat?
1: Window.
0: What's a cure for jet lag?
1: Water.
0: In the past month, roughly how many planes have you been on?
1: I counted today, 17.
0: What? What's the most interesting city you've been to in the past 2 weeks?
1: Singapore.
0: What's the longest you've gone without sleeping because of work?
1: Probably 2 days, but I'm a really, really good napper.
0: Okay, Bella, best habit?
1: I guess being kind.
0: Worst habit?
1: I guess being kind.
0: If you could switch lives for a day with anyone, who would it be?
1: I'm really happy in my life right now.
0: What movie can you watch over and over again without ever getting tired?
1: Mamma Mia.
0: And what's the most thoughtful gift you've ever received?
1: Probably this bracelet. I keep it with me all the time.
0: Very nice. Whoa.
1: Hello, oh. Are you coughing?
0: What's the best gift you've ever given?
1: I guess my love.
0: And what's your earliest memory?
1: My earliest memory is going to the barn with my family and watching my little brother collect crystals on the floor and riding with my sister.
0: Bella, let's wrap this interview up by you deciding what music you want as we show you riding off into the sunset.
1: I would love some emotional holiday music.
0: You got it.
1: Yeah?
0: Cue the music.
1: Let's do it. Let's see if you... Thank you.

0: Quiet now, hear the sled track snap, brief like a map. Memory lane, my mama saying, chimney smoker lap. We blink like street light sync. The speed is a pack. Take the tempo down, count the heart, then bring it back.
1: Kanye.
2: Yo.
1: I'm here to ask 73 questions.
2: I'm ready.
3: Babe, this is for me.
2: Oh.
3: The kids are in the room.
1: Kim,
3: hi.
1: So I catch you guys home together. Is this like a rare thing?
3: It is really rare, so lucky you.
1: Oh, that's great. And what did you do for the first 30 minutes of your day?
3: I woke up at 5:45, brushed my teeth, got ready, headed to the gym, and worked out.
1: Nice. And what's a typical lazy day when everyone's together?
3: There's no such thing as a lazy day. Look, I'll show you.
1: Okay.
3: All the kids are in the room.
1: So your home is clearly stunning.
3: Thank you.
1: How would you describe this home?
3: I would say like a minimal monastery.
1: Wow. And where did the inspiration come from?
3: From Axel Vavort and Kanye.
1: Okay, random question. What was the last Kimoji that you used?
3: My daughter North used the Kim blowing the bubble gum.
1: Oh, that's cute.
4: Daughter North.
3: Hi, guys. Hi.
1: Aw.
3: What are you doing?
4: Daddy's in here.
1: Adorable.
3: Oh, thank you.
1: So what are these guys most into in life right now, Kim?
3: Sorry, what was the question?
1: What are they most into in life right now?
3: Saint is into Paw Patrol, anything Paw Patrol. North is into Bill Nye, the science guy.
4: I want to meet him.
3: You do? And Shy is into anything food.
1: That's great. And what's the most rewarding thing about being a mom?
3: I would say when the kids tell you they love you.
4: I already said that.
1: Kanye, what's the best part about being a dad?
2: The kids.
1: What's the most important thing you learned from your parents about raising a family, Kim?
3: Just that family is everything. Oh, cough on me, why don't you?
1: Aw. Can you share with me your secret to good parenting?
3: I would say you just have to wing it. My sisters and I are on a group chat, always getting parenting advice.
2: But they don't get advice from me. Can I get on that chat, please?
1: I'll have to let you guys sort that out. Guys, do you mind if I take a look around?
3: Yeah, of course.
1: Great. What's the most important thing that you want your kids to know?
3: I want my kids to be kind and...
4: I like squishies too.
3: Oh, and to be kind and to treat everybody the same way.
1: How did you manage to keep it real for the family in sometimes unreal surroundings?
3: Well, I think we always keep it real and there's really no real situations.
1: And what would you say is the thing that your kids taught you?
3: My kids have taught me how to be patient and just how... Like, what's important in life?
4: And Fortnite.
3: Yeah, once
1: a night.
3: Oh, and Fortnite.
1: So who's most excited for baby number four?
3: Who's most excited for baby brother?
5: You?
3: I think North is too, because Saint will have someone to play with instead of her. And Saint wants to name him Sainty too, right?
4: I want to play with Chicago, that's why.
3: Oh.
1: So how ready are you guys feeling for the new arrival?
3: The room's not ready yet, so kind of stressing.
1: What name will your baby definitely not have?
3: He will definitely not have another direction.
1: What do you mean by that?
3: That is all for North. And actually, Anna had some influence in naming North because once she heard that rumor, she asked me and said that name was genius. So that was helpful to me.
1: That is so funny. Now, I saw that video, by the way, where Kanye got 112 to sing to you. That was so sweet. What's the story behind that?
3: I'm just obsessed with 112. Right, babe?
2: What?
3: I'm obsessed with 112.
2: Yeah, she's obsessed with 112.
1: Kim, what's the one thing about Kanye that you love the most?
3: I love that he's always himself. Okay, one second, okay?
1: And then you guys met in 2004. You guys are friends since 2007.
3: Okay, one second. Let me finish talking.
1: How did you know that Kanye was the one?
3: I knew he was the one when I went to his Paris fashion show.
1: And Kanye, how did you know that Kim was the one?
2: I saw on a paparazzi pic with Paris Hilton.
1: What's Kanye's biggest pet peeve about you, Kim?
3: That I can be bratty sometimes.
1: What's one thing Kanye has taught you?
3: Kanye has taught me major confidence.
1: What's one thing you're proud to say that you taught him?
3: I am proud to say that I've taught him, given him like really good financial advice on saving.
2: You give me some advice, but I don't listen to it.
1: What's the best gift he's ever given?
3: Last year for Christmas. Okay, Northy, take your brother to go get Sprite.
2: What Sprite?
3: It's your one time.
1: Best gift.
3: for Christmas last year, he gave me a box and I opened it and it was Mickey Mouse and Adidas socks and Apple headphones. And I thought, okay. And then he told me that he bought me major stock in all of those companies.
1: Kanye, what was her reaction?
2: She's like, okay.
3: Well, when I thought it was just Adidas socks and headphones, I was like, thanks. All right, let me take you on a tour from the rest of the house.
1: All right, great. How do you describe living in Calabasas?
3: Very chill.
1: If it wasn't Calabasas, where would it be?
3: Beverly Hills.
1: And if it wasn't Los Angeles?
3: The Bahamas.
1: Whose career do you respect and admire the most?
3: I would say my mom's, because at 50 years old, she really honestly didn't know how she was going to make ends meet and take care of all of these kids. Mm. And after 50, she built this whole huge empire.
1: What's the most overused phrase right now?
3: Probably it's lit.
1: That is just everywhere. What drives you the most crazy?
3: I think unorganized closets.
1: How do you really feel about the paparazzi?
3: It depends on what I look like that day.
1: And if you could have dinner with anyone living or not living, who would it be?
3: Definitely my dad.
1: Okay, the home tour is going to continue with a hard right into the living room. And what kind of piano is this? This is gorgeous.
3: Unbleached Steinway.
1: And how's the lessons going for you right now?
3: I started and I quit.
1: Aw, that's a bummer. What is the last movie that you saw that made you laugh?
3: Incredibles 2.
1: What's the last movie that made you cry?
3: Ben is Back with Julia Roberts.
1: What was the last time that you cried in general?
3: I cried when I took over my mom's Christmas Eve party and she was so emotional about it, giving it up, that she started crying and it made me cry.
1: Aw. How much time do you spend per day on Instagram?
3: Not that much, like 30 minutes.
1: How do you decide what or what not to post?
3: I just do whatever I feel.
1: Kim, you have over 130 million Instagram followers. Honestly, what is that like?
3: It's so crazy, just to think about it.
1: Do you read your DMs?
3: I don't. There's too many DMs. I can't even get started.
1: What's the craziest thing a fan has ever done?
3: Well, a fan has asked me to legitimately adopt them.
1: What? That is so weird. What's something about you that you wish more people focused on?
3: I wish they would not focus on my ass all the time.
1: Okay.
3: All right, let's go continue this tour.
1: How do you deal with negative feedback on social media or generally in the press?
3: Honestly, I know it's hard, but you just have to really ignore it.
1: What are three words that best describe you?
3: I hate describing myself.
1: Okay, well then what three words do you hear most often when people describe you?
3: I would say sweet and smart.
1: And is there a third?
3: And kind.
1: Would you say that they're accurate?
3: Most definitely.
1: Can you show me a hidden talent?
3: I have a hidden talent of being able to smell when somebody has a cavity.
1: That's impressive. Who do you call when you need life advice?
3: I would call my mom for sure.
1: What's the most useful thing that she's ever told you?
3: My mom in business has always told me to really keep everything that I'm doing private and not really announce anything until it's ready to go.
1: Kim, this kitchen is so amazing.
3: Thank you.
1: Wow. What's your favorite thing about Armenia?
3: The food.
1: If I had 24 hours in Armenia, what should I eat?
3: You should eat everything.
1: All right. Hayeren hosum ek?
3: Inch beses is all I know.
1: I don't know what that means. What do you think you'll be remembered for, Kim?
3: For my many talents.
1: All right. What's a question you generally detest being asked?
3: I really hate when people ask me what I do.
1: What's a question you wish you'd be asked more?
3: I don't really like answering questions, so nothing.
1: We must be loving this experience. What's the weirdest rumor you've ever heard about yourself?
3: Well, when I was single, I would always hear that I was dating all these people that I've never even met. And one time I went to the movies, ran into someone that they said I was dating, so it was really awkward, and I was just praying that no one would take a picture and then think I was, you know, lying this whole time and really dating this person. But, or I've heard that I've killed a raccoon with my high heels.
1: Was not expecting that. What's one product you can't live without?
3: Can't live without my KKW contour.
1: What is your favorite beauty trend right now?
3: I love just a more minimal, soft, dewy makeup.
1: What's a beauty trend that you wish you never tried?
3: Wish that I never did really white under my eyes.
1: Now, in my interview with Kendall, she said she's the only one who knows you can do anything with your toes. What does that even mean?
3: I can't believe she said that, first of all. And it means that, thank you, Kendall, for putting me on the spot. But it means that I literally can like pick up a cell phone with my toes, dial, pick up a fork, eat. I can do anything with my toes.
1: Your mom's cameo was amazing. What was the best time that you guys pranked her?
3: Oh, my mom pranks are the best. Todd Crane's prank is my all-time favorite.
1: Can we prank her now?
3: I mean, I don't know if she'll, you know, be down for our prank now, but we can call her.
1: Let's call her. That'd be great. What's something that you thought you'd never see yourself doing in a million years?
3: Go to law school.
1: What's something people would be surprised to find out about you?
3: I think people would be surprised that I'm smaller in person.
1: Was there a time or a moment in your life that you felt most honored?
3: Honestly, I feel honored every day with my with just how Kanye is with me.
5: Hi, honey.
3: Hey, Mom.
1: Hey there.
5: Wait, what's going on over there? Are you on a shoot or something?
3: Yes, we are.
5: Why wasn't I invited?
3: Well, you always try to steal my shine, so this one I had to keep to myself.
5: Oh, come on.
1: Ooh, Kim.
3: All right, bye, Mom.
1: All right, Kim, last question for you. Final question, question number 73.
3: Yes.
1: Do you think I can get a new pair of Yeezys?
3: Nice try.
1: All I'm asking for is just one pair of Yeezys. Nope. All good. Kim, love this interview, spending time with your family. Thank you so much.
3: Bye.

0: Gwyneth!
1: Hey!
0: Oh my gosh, I'm so excited for this.
1: You made it!
0: I made it especially in time for summer in the Hamptons. We're finally together. Thank you for making the time to do 73 questions.
1: Thank you, and welcome to my garden.
0: Thank you so much. Welcome to me. And you have a beautiful garden indeed. What are you growing in this garden?
1: Oh my goodness, we have all kinds of lettuces. We have some tomatoes that are starting to come up over here. They're still a number of weeks away. We have some beautiful cucumbers and squash and basil and sage and herbs. It's in abundance.
0: It's so lush and looks great. What is a go-to recipe that you're excited about?
1: Well, lately I've been using all this gorgeous lettuce, so lots of salads with delicious proteins and really cooking from the land.
0: Delicious. What's a recipe that you've gotten asked about more than any other recipe?
1: A lot about my boyfriend breakfasts.
0: And other than yours, whose recipes just work out beautifully for you?
1: I'm gonna say Ina Garden.
0: Okay. Now, besides wheatgrass shots, what other health foods did your mom introduce to you when you were little?
1: Kind of healthier soda and vitamin C, vitamin C supplements.
0: Super healthy. Now, I may not have wheatgrass shots, but I did bring you some of these.
1: Aww.
0: Yeah, here you go.
1: Thank you.
0: This can add to the whole decor of where we are right now.
1: That is so nice.
0: I'm glad you like it.
1: I love flowers.
0: Yeah, I decided to go with ranunculus because I've never heard of them before.
1: I got something for you. Come on.
0: Okay. What's your biggest vice?
1: My one alcoholic drink a week.
0: What's your biggest virtue?
1: Everything else.
0: What's one thing that really annoys you?
1: Incompetence.
0: What's something you used to do that makes you cringe now?
1: Sing in public. After you.
0: Thank you so much.
1: My pleasure.
0: And what's something you don't do that you wished you did more of?
1: Sing in public.
0: And what is your number one hosting tip?
1: Number one hosting tip is always have a beautiful cheese board.
0: What piece of jewelry from your family is most special to you?
1: Probably the engagement ring that my father gave my mother and then she gave to me.
0: Beautiful. What's one fashion trend that you find absolutely baffling?
1: I'm not really into big bell bottoms or fringe.
0: Thank God I left my bell bottoms and fringe at home. What's your favorite curse word?
1: Favorite curse word? Fuck ass.
0: Favorite Coldplay song?
1: Life is for living.
0: Can you sing a little bit of it?
1: But life is for living, we all know. And I ain't gonna learn. I don't remember the words. Alone. Oh,
0: what a beautiful voice. That was incredible. And what a beautiful Academy Award.
1: My doorstop. It works perfectly.
0: Now, you met Brad on the set of Glee. Were you nervous to sing in front of him?
1: No, because we were just acquaintances then, so it was very professional.
0: Very professional. Can you give me three super specific tips for maintaining the best skin?
1: Exfoliation, hydration, and nutrition.
0: Oh, great. And wow, look at this. You are just treating me right now.
1: Come on over here.
0: Oh, this is beautiful.
1: I just got to grab something.
0: You got it. Look at this view. Gwyneth, I mean, on a scale of 1 to 10, how much are you enjoying this?
1: 25.
0: Goes off the charts.
1: Thank you.
0: All right. We got a spread here, too?
1: We do. All Would right. you like anything?
0: I think
1: Carrots
0: I may,
1: or?
0: I may help myself to some of this. Let's do it. I'm going to go grab some of this carrots right here. So, Gwyneth, I wanted to ask about your mom, the one and only Blythe Danner. What's the best beauty advice that she ever gave you?
1: Probably to keep it simple.
0: What's the most valuable thing that you've learned from your parents' marriage?
1: Stick it out.
0: What has been the biggest surprise about motherhood?
1: How much love there is in this thing.
0: And what advice did your dad give you that you still live by?
1: To always tell the truth.
0: We got a baby bird chirping in the background now.
1: That's Amagansett for you.
0: This is so bucolic. Now, I know that you took an incredibly touching trip with your father to Paris when you were just 10 years old. What do you remember most fondly about that time?
1: That he said he wanted me to see Paris for the first time with a man who would always love me no matter what.
0: That's really sweet. Now, have you created any special tradition with your daughter or son as a tribute to that?
1: Yeah. In fact, we do a lot of special outings one-on-one as well.
0: Hmm. What traits did Moses and Apple get from you?
1: I think Moses got his deliberation from me and Apple her sense of humor.
0: How has Apple influenced your style?
1: She pulls me back to the 90s.
0: Hmm. That is one time to be pulled back to right now. I remember it vividly. What is one item that Apple is not allowed to borrow from your closet under any circumstances?
1: You know, nothing's off limits for her.
0: What would you steal from her closet?
1: Maybe her jean shorts.
0: Okay, now I have a random question for you.
1: Okay.
0: Super random. So you read things that say drink a lot of water, and other people are like, don't drink a lot of water. How much water do you drink every day?
1: I drink a lot. I probably drink about 8 of these.
0: Okay. So I guess I need to do the same thing. Now, this interview is happening because you are celebrating 15 years of Goop.
1: Can you believe that?
0: It's extraordinary.
1: 15 years?
0: 15 years.
1: I can't believe it.
0: I know. And what was your original goal at the time back then, 15 years ago?
1: Really just to connect people to fantastic information that would make their lives better and more interesting.
0: Yeah, I think you succeeded at that.
1: Thank you.
0: Clearly. Now, would you say that that is the same goal now, 15 years later?
1: Absolutely.
0: And what do you hope Goop looks like in another 15 years?
1: I hope we're still doing exactly the same thing, but in more countries.
0: All right, go for it. Now, how do you deal with criticism as a CEO?
1: I try to separate the personal from the professional. And I also try to hear the things that might hurt my feelings in the criticism so that I'm always learning.
0: And what are you most proud of that the brand has achieved?
1: Very proud of the fact that we continue to help eliminate shame, especially for women.
0: Yeah. And what issues besides that do you want to continue to dive deeper on?
1: More into all things that help women.
0: What are you most excited about in wellness right now?
1: The idea of longevity, like really being able to live a long life, a little bit healthier and with more vitality.
0: Now, wellness sometimes gets some flack. What do you think people misunderstand about Goop?
1: I think whenever you're trying to introduce a new concept into the culture, it can be uncomfortable for people.
0: And what's the most simple wellness advice that anyone can follow?
1: Quiet the mind.
0: Super important. Now, another random question. Can you show me the last photo that you took on your phone?
1: On my phone?
0: Yeah, absolutely.
1: Okie dokie.
0: What's it gonna
1: be? As long as it's G-rated. Let's see. There's some from... Not from an event.
0: I'm gonna grab another cherry.
1: Please do.
0: Great, thank you.
1: Here's my son I caught doing a photography project in his bathroom.
0: What was the project?
1: I think it was motion capture, something that I don't fully understand.
0: Are you normally surveilling your children?
1: I like to sneak in and capture a moment.
0: Let's sneak off and see some more.
1: Come with me.
0: Happy to. Gwyneth, what is your most Gwyneth Paltrow outfit?
1: Probably something really... simple, like jean shorts or white jeans and a nice sweater, a button down.
0: If you could give your style a name, what would it be?
1: Classic, but with a twist.
0: What fashion looks of yours do you most see reposted on the internet?
1: Probably currently anything I wore in the 90s.
0: What's one look that you think is underappreciated?
1: Maybe some of my more simple looks.
0: Can you give me a 3-word description of that velvet Gucci suit that you wore without using the word velvet?
1: Bold, red, trendsetting.
0: Where is it now?
1: It's in my closet in California.
0: So you're not using it to hold any doors around here?
1: Not currently.
0: Okay, great. Now, what was your best role when you look back at your amazing career?
1: Oh, gosh, I was so lucky. I've had so many amazing roles.
0: Yeah. And what's your favorite line from any of your characters?
1: Probably from the Royal Tenenbaums when Margot says, "You probably don't even know my middle name."
0: Oh, that's a good one. What was the moment that totally shook you into wanting to act?
1: Probably watching my mother do plays when I was very little at the Williamstown Theater Festival.
0: And what's a TV show that you would love to guest star on if you could?
1: Maybe Alone, but I'm not that good at survival, so a very short cameo.
0: If you saw your films playing one night on television, which would you most likely actually sit through and watch the whole thing?
1: Maybe Emma?
0: That is exactly what I was going to say. Did you just say that because you knew I was going to say that?
1: I had a feeling.
0: Now, it's been 19 years since you've been in a leading role.
1: Yep.
0: And that's where you're in every single scene.
1: Yeah.
0: What is the one thing you miss about that?
1: Nothing.
0: Who are you most excited about right now in Hollywood at this moment?
1: Jodie Comer?
0: And which of your character's wardrobe would you steal if you could?
1: The lady that I played in A Perfect Murder.
0: What's a favorite piece of anything that you stole from set?
1: I've actually never stolen anything from set, but I wish I had stolen the Birkin bag from the Royal Tenenbaums.
0: Oh, gosh, is it too late?
1: I think it's too late.
0: Okay, maybe. Who besides Meg Ryan has ever left you starstruck?
1: Oprah.
0: I could see that. And what would you tell someone who wants to date an actor?
1: Skip it.
0: You did a killer Texas accent for your first role. Can you give me a mini masterclass in that? And if you want to do the accent, by all means, you are invited.
1: I don't remember how to do that accent.
0: So how do you do it? Are you sure? You don't remember at all?
1: Well, the way I always approached accents was treating them like music, like really trying to hear all of the nuance of all of the notes.
0: Right. I also know that you're a polyglot. Can you say anything in any language?
1: I can say, fiche-moi la paix.
0: Oh, that sounds beautiful.
1: It means, leave me the fuck alone.
0: Moving on, Gwyneth. How do each of these directors direct Gwyneth Paltrow?
1: Okay.
0: Here we go. Ryan Murphy.
1: He says, do it with less emotion.
0: Jon Favreau.
1: He says, yeah, that's great, that's great. Do it again like that.
0: Wes Anderson.
1: He says, do it again, but do it exactly how I tell you.
0: Very insightful. Now, Gwyneth, since you're so into longevity, I'm assuming you have a cold plunge and a sauna.
1: I do. Would you like to see?
0: I would like to
1: see. Come on.
0: Now, I think I have an idea, but can you explain in your own words why it seems everyone has a cold plunge and sauna?
1: So, cold plunges and saunas are amazing for detoxification and circulation, and they say skin tone and everything. You want to try?
0: Go in?
1: Yeah.
0: All right. I'll just back myself up in here and hopefully you don't turn it on.
1: Oh, it's on. You don't feel the heat?
0: It's already 90 degrees here. You can let me know whenever you want.
1: All right.
0: Thanks,
1: come on.
0: Okay. I guess it's time for me to jump in a cold plunge.
1: That's right. Cold plunge right over here.
0: So how often are you using this?
1: Multiple times a week, I would say.
0: Yeah. How cold is it?
1: It's 45 degrees.
0: Okay, and this is gonna increase lifespan? Like, what's going on here?
1: That's what they say. Okay. They say it also helps with mood and all kinds of things.
0: Right. Well, there's another thing that's helping with mood is this beautiful, beautiful view. Look at this. This is incredible.
1: Oh, thank you.
0: Wow. It's pretty wild because this is my first time in Amagansett.
1: What do you think so far?
0: I love it a lot more now. And you've been coming here for how many years?
1: About 18 years ago I bought this house.
0: It's beautiful. And what's changed the most in this time?
1: It's become very popular.
0: Yes, it has. I was in traffic, I think, for about 1,000 hours getting here.
1: Sorry about that.
0: That's okay. You're worth it. And what is one thing that I should do after this interview is over?
1: Go to Amagansett Square.
0: Oh, great. And we'll be happy. We have all these orchards with, like, what fruit is on this?
1: Apples.
0: Gorgeous. Amazing. Now, Gwyneth, you've talked about how important agency is in your life. Do you ever feel powerless?
1: Occasionally, unfortunately.
0: And who is your mentor, and what's the most valuable advice that they've given you?
1: A guy named Brian, who says, when you have a problem, you got to try 1,000 things 1,000 times.
0: That's good advice. And what is your relationship with the word ambitious now?
1: I think it's a good word, especially for women to embrace.
0: All right. Are we going to pick any apples today?
1: Sure.
0: Is it ripe?
1: Not yet. Okay. Can you come back in October?
0: Yeah, I'll do that, if you invite me. What's another term besides ambitious that you hope gets reevaluated?
1: Assertive.
0: Can you make a prediction about yourself 1 year from today?
1: I'll probably be here.
0: If you could go back in time, which younger version of Gwyneth Paltrow would you want to have a talk with, and what would you say?
1: Probably the one when I was about 19 years old.
0: Yeah? And what would you say?
1: I was particularly lost at that juncture, and I think I would just want to tell her to really become very, very close to herself, because that's how life gets a lot less painful.
0: There we go. And last question, I believe we're on question number 73, if I'm counting correctly. What is one sliding doors moment in your life that you still think about today?
1: I suppose when I said yes to doing the show Glee.
0: Well, I'm glad you said yes to doing this interview, Gwyneth. That concludes. Thank you so much.
1: Thank you. Do you want to have a little more charcuterie with me?
0: I'm all yours.
1: Fantastic.

0: Hey, it's that guy from Vogue 73 Questions. I'm here to ask you 73 questions.
1: I'll be there in 2 seconds.
0: Okay, let's do this.
2: Hey,
0: Emma.
2: How's it going?
0: Hey.
2: Good to see you.
0: It's good to see you. And it's great to see you here in sunny Los Angeles.
2: Yes.
0: What's the best thing about being in Los Angeles?
2: The weather and my friends.
0: What's the worst thing about being in Los Angeles?
2: The smog and my enemies.
0: What's Hollywood really like?
2: It's a mixed bag.
0: What's the best thing about New York City?
2: The plays.
0: What country in the world would you love to visit?
2: Oh man, there's too many to name. Let's go with Costa Rica.
0: Name one thing you can't live without.
2: Love, in whatever form that takes.
0: What's one thing you like to have with you on set?
2: Headphones and a lot of caffeine.
0: What's one cause that is dear to your heart?
2: Gun control.
0: What's the funniest thing you've ever read about yourself on the internet?
2: Oh, I once read that I look like a fish inside of a chicken smoking a cigarette, which is, I mean...
0: I see the resemblance.
2: It's uncanny.
0: Uncanny.
2: It really is. You want to come in?
0: Yeah, let's do it.
2: Welcome.
0: What a charming apartment you have.
2: Thank you very much. You want to have a seat?
0: Yes, let's do that. What's your favorite color?
2: Probably red.
0: What hair color do you enjoy having the most?
2: Probably red.
0: Who's the funniest person you know?
2: I think Jesse Eisenberg is one of the funniest people in the world.
0: Who's made you most starstruck?
2: Diane Keaton, Lorne Michaels, Tom Hanks. I cried in front of all three of them.
0: What's Ryan Gosling really like in person?
2: Bloodthirsty. And vengeful. You want a beer?
0: I love one.
2: Great.
0: How do you make your coffee?
2: First thing in the morning.
0: What historical figure would you love to have coffee with?
2: Gilda Radner.
0: What historical figure would you love to have a cocktail with?
2: Mr. Andrews from Titanic. Although I always picture Mr. Andrews from Titanic as Victor Garber in the movie Titanic, so I think maybe I just want to have a drink with Victor Garber.
0: Mm-hmm. What have you learned about being an actress?
2: A lot of things. I think mostly that if you take care of yourself and you pay attention, the better you'll be.
0: What movie made you want to be an actress?
2: A lot. The Jerk, Annie Hall, Hocus Pocus, Beetlejuice. You want your beer?
0: Yeah, thank you.
2: Sorry.
0: This is great. Thanks so much. Who do you want to shoot a love scene with?
2: Marlon Brando in On the Waterfront.
0: What's your dream role?
2: Martha in Who's Afraid of Virginia Woolf.
0: What's the best thing about being nominated for an Oscar?
2: The Lego Oscar that I actually got to keep.
0: Where do you keep all of your acting awards?
2: I'm never not holding this.
3: That is a real Nickelodeon Kids' Choice Award.
2: Yeah, it is. Yeah, it is.
3: What's your favorite sport?
2: Basketball. This is a kaleidoscope.
0: No.
2: Yeah.
0: Do you have any tattoos?
2: Just this one.
0: All right. What's your favorite app?
2: Dub Smash, obviously.
0: Well, I just happen to have Dub Smash on my phone.
2: You do?
0: I
2: of
0: do.
2: What?
0: Of James Corden singing Amazing Grace.

0: I'm giving him a run for his money. What's your favorite holiday to celebrate?
1: Maybe National Put Your Dog in a Raincoat Day. Oh, and with that, let's go upstairs.
0: What's your favorite thing to eat?
1: French fries and Brussels sprouts, not necessarily at the same time.
0: What's your least favorite thing to eat?
1: Beets and anything with mayonnaise.
0: What was your first job?
1: I baked dog treats at a dog bakery.
0: What was the name of your first pet?
1: Norman and his sister Chelsea. And they were blonder versions of Wren, basically.
0: Wren. Who's Wren?
1: Wren is my dog, who you will meet in one moment.
0: Who's your style icon?
1: No one in particular, but I do always find that I want to be dressed like my friend Mara Rozek.
0: What did you wear to your first prom?
1: I didn't go to prom, but if I had, I hope I would have worn a pantsuit.
0: What is your favorite fashion trend of all time?
1: Tiny boots.
0: What's the worst fashion trend of all time?
1: Drop crotch pants. That's just my opinion. No offense.
0: Do you have a morning beauty ritual?
1: That's when I apply the prosthetics.
0: What is your must-have beauty product?
1: Sheet masks.
0: What's the worst beauty trend you've ever tried?
1: Oh, those rhinestone tattoos from the 90s.
0: What's your favorite thing to wear?
1: Jeans. Oh!
0: Aha! Okay.
1: Should've guessed.
0: What's the priciest thing you've ever splurged on?
1: My apartment, not this one.
0: Do you play any musical instruments?
1: No.
0: Prove it.
1: Okay.
0: Yeah, you definitely don't know how to play musical instruments.
1: No good.
0: All right.
1: You want me, Ren?
0: Yeah.
1: Okay.
0: What is your favorite book of all time?
1: Raise High the Roof, Beam Carpenters by J.D. Salinger.
0: If you could live in any era, what would it be?
1: I always thought it would be the 20s, but then I realized that it's kind of easy to idealize times and forget about typhoid.
0: What is something you always travel with?
1: A book and water.
0: If you were stuck on a deserted island, what's the one thing you couldn't live without?
1: A boat to leave that island.
0: What's your favorite television show of all time?
1: Huff, with Hank Azaria and Oliver Platt. It was 2 seasons. It was brilliant.
0: What is your favorite plot twist in any movie?
1: I love the plot twist in Planes, Trains, and Automobiles.
0: Oh.
1: Yeah. Ren, come here. Hi.
0: Hi, Ren.
1: This is Ren.
0: Oh, what a gorgeous dog.
1: Yeah.
0: What's the first thing you did this morning?
1: Meditated.
0: How would you describe yourself in 3 words?
1: Probably very f***ing cool.
0: What's your favorite slang?
1: Is it? Do you know slang is actually slang for short language? More you know. Are you gonna put that jingle
0: put
1: in?
0: Put the jingle
1: and
0: in. Do you have a favorite hobby?
1: I mean, my hobbies are a little embarrassing. So, I would say reading.
0: What's your favorite exercise?
1: Jazzercise.
0: What's your spirit animal?
1: Dragon.
2: Serena Williams said she'd love to give you a tennis lesson. How do you feel about that?
1: Yes, please. A happy National Dress Up Your Pet in a Raincoat Day.
0: Congrats, Ren.
1: Hey, ask me what my favorite dance move is.
0: What's your favorite dance move?
1: I'm so glad you asked that. I was just thinking. Pachow!
0: Wow.
1: It's been practicing that for a really long time.
0: Impressive. Yeah. Can you give me your best impression of someone famous?
3: Oh, baby, baby, how was I supposed to know?
0: That's maybe more impressive than the last.
1: It's Britney, yeah.
0: What is your go-to karaoke song?
1: Tom's Diner seems like it would be a good karaoke song, just surely for the fact that you can't get it out of your head, so it's kind of... it's a mean karaoke song. It's a mean idea.
0: What other song do you know all the words to?
1: I'm pretty great with Happy Birthday.
0: If you were a rap artist, what would your stage name be?
1: MCMC?
4: Hey, Emma, I've got a question.
1: That's Mara Rozek! That's Mara Rozek.
4: What's the biggest surprise you've ever had?
1: Birth.
5: Hey, Emma! Who's your favorite superhero?
1: It's still Spider-Man, Petra.
5: Hey, Emma, do you have a secret talent?
1: I can type 100 words per minute, right?
0: Wow.
4: Thanks, Emma.
1: Thanks, guys. So, we didn't plan that at all.
2: All right, I gotta wind this down. What's something most people don't know about you?
1: I think there's a lot of things people don't know about me, but that's the whole point of 73 questions, right?
0: Yeah, that's kind of true.
1: A lot of questions.
0: Emma, if you turn to your left on this plasma TV, you'll see a man asking you a question.
6: Hey, Emma. My baby Grant won't stop crying. What bedtime story should I read him?
1: Oh, I love you forever.
0: Oh, that's a good one.
6: Hey, thank you.
0: That's a good one.
1: Yeah.
0: Do you have any nicknames?
1: Well, people mostly call me Em, and my real name is Emily. Emma's actually short for that, so just please call me Emily.
0: If your life was a song, what would the title be?
1: I'd just steal from Coldplay and say, don't panic.
0: What's the best piece of advice you've ever received?
1: One day at a time.
0: What advice would you give your teenage self?
1: Stop with the self-tanner. It's enough.
0: What's the best gift you've ever received?
1: A handmade rocking chair.
0: What's the best gift you've ever given someone?
1: I think my presence is the best present. No, I should start buying people gifts.
0: Yeah, okay. What's your worst habit?
1: Not great with texting people back.
0: All right, last question, question number 73. Mm-hmm. Can you show me your best magic trick?
1: You want a magic
0: Lay it on me. Disappearing thumb thing. Yeah. Come on, that's not your
1: like
0: best
1: it?
0: Magic trick.
1: Well.
0: Like, it can't be your... Holy okay, Emily.
1: Thanks for coming over.
0: Thanks so much.
1: Yeah, that was great.
0: All right. Have a great day. Bye-bye.
1: Bye.

0: Hey.
1: Hey.
0: I'm just gonna ask you 73 questions before you go to your big cover shoot.
1: Okay, shoot.
0: All right. What are you most excited about these days?
1: A prospective vacation.
0: What's your favorite holiday?
1: Christmas.
0: Favorite season?
1: Spring.
0: What's a recent hobby you've picked up?
1: Needlepoint.
0: Where does one go on a perfect road trip?
1: It doesn't matter where you go, it's who you're with.
0: What's the best activity when home on a rainy day?
1: Cuddling.
0: If you could switch lives with someone for a day, who would it be?
1: Oprah Winfrey.
0: If you could have coffee with someone from the past, who would it be?
1: Janis Joplin, but it probably wouldn't be coffee.
0: What was the best thing that happened this year?
1: I turned 40, and yes, that was the best thing that happened this year. I had a joint party with my fiance, who also turned 40.
0: There we go. What's your New Year's resolution for 2015?
1: I'm not gonna make any New Year's resolutions because I usually break them by the second week and then fall into a spiral of self-loathing.
0: Amy, why am I crouching here watching you stretch?
1: Why are you crouching watching me stretch? I'm just kidding. I'm doing some ballet moves for my photo shoot.
0: Very cool. What's your favorite exercise?
1: Yoga.
0: Best way to decompress?
1: Yoga.
0: What was the last book you read?
1: Peaceful Parent, Happy Kids.
0: What was a book you read because everyone else in the world was reading it?
1: 50 Shades of Grey.
0: What's your favorite country to visit?
1: Italy.
0: Last country you visited?
1: Italy.
0: Country you wish to visit?
1: Greece.
0: Where would you spend retirement?
1: Colorado.
0: What's the biggest thing you learned about being a mom?
1: To just take it slowly and learn to see the world through my child's eyes.
0: Amy, I have some friends who want to ask you some questions. Are you okay with that?
1: Sure.
0: Great. Friends!
2: Hi!
1: Hi! Oh my goodness, hi! Are you guys getting ready for a ballet class?
2: We're not here to answer questions. Oh. What's your favorite food?
1: Spicy.
2: What's your favorite ice cream?
1: Strawberry.
3: What makes you smile the most?
1: My family.
3: How can I become an actress?
1: Find a really good teacher and study really hard.
3: Kittens or puppies?
1: Puppies.
2: Unicorns or aliens?
1: Unicorns.
0: I knew it.
2: Amy, what was your first pet?
1: It was a dog, an Irish setter named Kristanya.
2: What was your worst subject in school?
1: Math.
2: What's your favorite game?
1: Running charades.
3: What's your favorite thing in the world?
1: My daughter.
3: What's the coolest thing in the world?
1: Being a mom.
2: What's the cutest thing in the world?
1: You guys are the cutest thing in the world.
3: I have a serious question.
1: Sure.
3: How do you know if you're in love with a boy?
1: Oh, that's a really serious question. He'll make you feel special, he'll celebrate you, and he'll bring out the best in you.
4: Amy, here are your shoes. What is your spirit animal?
1: A lioness.
4: And Annie's gonna be ready for you in a minute.
1: Okay, thanks.
0: Amy, are you the type of person to be into classical music?
1: Yes, I am.
0: That's Tchaikovsky.
1: I know.
0: Who is your favorite band of all time?
1: I pretty much like any sort of singer-songwriter group from the 70s, I'm kind of old-fashioned like that.
0: If you can go to any concert, past or present, what would it be?
1: Woodstock.
0: What's the last song you listened to on your phone?
1: Roar by Katy Perry. That's my daughter's favorite song.
0: What song would you probably be caught dancing alone to?
1: Dancing in Heaven from Girls Just Wanna Have Fun.
0: You could work the runway.
1: Oh, nice.
0: What song would it be?
1: Pour Some Sugar on Me.
0: What's the best gift you've ever received?
1: My fiance made me a pillow that had my daughter's face on it, so when I traveled, I could cuddle with her.
0: What's the best gift you've ever given?
1: My daughter.
0: Biggest surprise you've ever had?
1: When I was cast in Catch Me If You Can, that was a big surprise.
0: Who's your fashion icon?
1: Grace Kelly.
0: Favorite fashion trend of all time?
1: Wide leg pants.
0: Most stylish person?
1: Anna Wintour.
0: What did you wear to your prom?
1: I wore this fabulous teal crushed velvet dress, had rhinestone straps, and my boyfriend's mom made it for you, for me. Thank you, Jerry.
0: Who was your date to your prom?
1: Christian Doolin.
0: Where do you think Princess Giselle is today?
1: Well, hopefully she is singing in parks across America, and she's not disenchanted.
0: Amy, do you want to see these kids bust out some sick moves?
1: Yeah. Come on.
0: All right, kids. 5, 6, 7, 8.
1: Nice. Awesome.
0: Wow.
1: Thank you.
0: That is the most impressive thing I've ever seen in my entire life.
2: Bye.
1: Thank you. Oh my God, they're so chewy.
0: Amy, what's your favorite movie of all time?
1: Gone with the Wind.
5: What was a movie that made you cry?
1: Ghost. I was like 18.
5: Movie that made you laugh the hardest?
1: Bridesmaids.
5: If you could make a documentary, what would it be about?
1: The foster care system.
5: What's your favorite TV show?
1: Girls.
5: If you could make a cameo in anything, what would it be?
1: American Horror Story. Excuse me?
6: Amy.
1: Hi!
6: I'm ready to propose to my girlfriend. What advice do you have? Like, what kind of charming, engaging way should I go about asking her?
1: Just be yourself and do something personal, but not so personal that you can't share the story later. So.
6: Thank you.
5: If Lois Lane wasn't a journalist, what would she be?
1: A politician.
5: If you could have one superpower, what would it be?
1: Reading people's minds.
5: What is your kryptonite?
1: Foot rubs.
5: What makes a superman?
1: Kindness.
5: What are you most enchanted by?
1: Children singing.
4: Amy, what's your guilty pleasure?
1: Nachos.
4: Well, we have that, and Annie's now ready for you.
1: Awesome.
5: Delicious.
1: Nachos and Annie. It's awesome.
5: What's your favorite app?
1: Bubble Witch.
5: What's your favorite website?
1: ShopBop.
5: Who do you text the most?
1: My fiancé.
5: What's a moment you felt most proud?
1: After the birth of my daughter.
5: What has been your most challenging role?
1: Probably my role from American Hustle.
5: What's your biggest strength?
1: Sorry.
5: Oh, that's okay. I'll give you some water.
1: Lingering cold. Perseverance.
5: What's your biggest weakness?
1: This cough.
5: I promise. We're almost done. Hang in there. What is a skill still unmastered?
1: I really would love to learn to play the guitar better.
5: My friend would like to make one more appearance.
2: Amy, I have one last question for you.
1: Sure.
2: What advice do you have for a girl my age?
1: Don't grow up too fast.
2: Okay. Thank you.
1: You're welcome.
5: Amy, take care. Have a good cover.
1: Bye,
5: shoot.
1: Thank you.
5: Bye-bye. Get some water.
1: For more 73 questions, subscribe to the

So purely, I'm pushing myself to the edge, lying and go away. Been testing myself by the worst, I've been pushing my mind to the most. I've been

0: Dan, hey, I'm sorry I'm late.
1: Hey, no worries, man. Sit down.
0: Yeah. I'm just gonna ask you 73 questions in an unreasonably short amount of time.
1: Sure.
0: Cool. What book are you reading?
1: The Aran Islands by J.M. Singh.
0: What's a book that positively shaped you?
1: The Master and Margarita.
0: If you wrote an autobiography, what would the title be?
1: Bring on the Empty Broomsticks.
0: How long have you been living in New York City?
1: I don't really live here, but I've been sort of coming back and forth for about 6 years.
0: What's your favorite place to hang out in New York City?
1: Central Park.
0: What's the coolest thing about New York City?
1: That you can order pancakes and breakfast any time, day or night.
0: What's the best thing about performing on Broadway?
1: The adrenaline rush.
0: What's the best Broadway musical ever?
1: The best one I've seen is The Book of Mormon.
0: Do you prefer the stage or the screen?
1: Screen.
0: What's the strangest thing you've done to prepare for a role?
1: Wax my ass.
2: Hi, I'm Sophie. I'll be your server for the evening. Can you describe to me a situation where you felt the most nervous?
1: Yes, at the Tony Awards 1 year, I was dancing there, and just before I started, I saw Al Pacino staring at me from the audience, and I nearly lost my mind.
2: Cool. Your ping pong table's ready, if you want to follow me.
1: Thank you.
0: Dan, how do you feel about ping pong?
1: I feel like I'm going to beat you.
0: If you could be the best in the world at any sport, what would it be?
1: Boxing, flyweight.
0: Do you prefer American football or non-American football?
1: American football.
0: What's the best sports movie of all time?
1: Undefeated. It's a documentary.
0: What's your favorite movie of all time?
1: 12 Angry Men.
0: Favorite movie in the past 5 years?
1: The Imposter.
0: Movie you laughed the hardest during?
1: Airplane.
0: Movie that made you cry?
1: Little Miss Sunshine.
0: If you could star in any movie in history, what would it be?
1: Guys and Dolls.
0: What's your favorite TV show currently on?
1: The Colbert Report.
0: Favorite TV show of all time?
1: The Thick of It.
0: What TV show would you love to make a cameo in?
1: South Park.
0: Dan, 5 questions from now, a co-star of yours is going to make a cameo. Are you cool with that?
1: Oh, yeah, very.
0: What's the last song you listened to on your phone?
1: The Black Keys, The Only One.
0: If you could be a virtuoso at any instrument, what would it be?
1: Piano.
0: What's your favorite band of all time?
1: Sex Pistols.
0: What's your favorite non-living musician?
1: Mark Bolan.
0: Favorite living musician?
1: Tom Lehrer.
0: If you could get Tom Lehrer to do a cover of a modern song, what would it be?
1: It would be a parody of We Didn't Start the Fire.
3: Hey, Dan.
1: Hey, Zoe. Hey.
3: How are you?
1: Very good. How are you?
3: That didn't count as a question. What's the best thing to do with a girl on a first date?
1: Play ping pong.
3: Best present you've ever gotten a girl?
1: Some of my terrible poetry.
3: Best present a girl's ever gotten you?
1: Not telling me my poetry was terrible.
3: Major turn on.
1: Somebody who makes me laugh.
3: Major turn off.
1: Someone who says stupid things.
3: Sure. Can you just hang on 1 second?
1: Yeah?
3: Will you show me something?
1: Oh, God.
3: Those didn't count as questions either. Will you show me a time step?
1: I'll try.
3: Now okay, I gotta go.
1: No, it was your turn. Okay.
0: Dan, who's the last person you texted?
1: My friend Jeff.
0: What's your favorite app?
1: The NFL fantasy football app.
0: Favorite website?
1: Deadspin.
0: Kittens or puppies?
1: Puppies. Who chooses kittens?
0: What was your first pet's name?
1: Binka. B-I-N-K-A.
0: What's your spirit animal?
1: A wolf with a crossbow.
0: How do you really feel about horses?
1: I really am not wild on them.
0: All right, Ratcliffe, let's switch sides so you can answer questions in an American accent.
1: Okay. Oh, God. I'll try.
0: All right. Why is Britain better than America?
1: We look after our history.
0: Why is America better than Britain?
1: You're always moving forward.
0: What's your favorite thing about America?
1: Americans.
0: What's your favorite thing about Americans?
1: Their positivity.
0: What's the most American thing ever?
1: The phrase, a whole nother.
0: Can you say something that probably a lot of people will enjoy you saying in an American accent?
1: I would like a proper cup of coffee in a proper copper coffee pot.
0: All right, you win. Can you give a quick victory speech?
1: Let's just do handshakes.
0: Oh, cool. Cheers. What's your favorite food?
1: Poutine.
0: Least favorite food?
1: Vegetable curry.
0: Most refreshing beverage?
1: Diet Coke.
0: Who's a person dead or alive you'd love to have dinner with?
1: Einstein seems like he would have been fun.
0: If you could switch lives with a person for 1 day, who would it be?
1: Somebody not famous.
0: Dan, that bartender behind you needs some serious advice.
1: Oh, hey.
4: Dan.
1: Yes, sir.
4: My girlfriend thinks it would be extremely sexy if I grew a massive beard.
1: Oh, yeah.
4: What would Daniel Radcliffe do?
1: WWDRD, a very commonly asked question. Well, I would grow the beard, but then lose the moustache. Just do kind of an Amish thing. I think you look great.
4: Thanks, man.
1: Cool.
0: Favorite fashion trend of all time?
1: Punk.
0: How often do you wear a suit?
1: Twice a month.
0: Boxes or briefs?
1: Boxes.
0: Blow dry or air dry?
1: Air dry.
0: Do you wear anything given from your family?
1: Yes, they have better taste than me.
0: Who is the most stylish guy in the world?
1: Sam Spector.
5: Hey, Dan. Hey, let's say you and I adopted a kid.
1: Yeah?
5: What would you name it?
1: What's your surname?
5: Thurber.
1: Thurber. president, then we would have the world's first president Thurber.
0: Favorite country to visit?
1: Australia.
0: Last country you visited?
1: Scotland.
0: Country you wish to visit?
1: India.
0: What would you bring on a one-way trip to Mars?
1: My sense of humor and my iPod.
0: What's your favorite board game?
1: Scrabble.
0: Superhero you identify with most?
1: Spider-Man.
0: What topic would you own in trivia?
1: Poetry.
0: Biggest learning experience of your life?
1: Doing a Broadway musical.
0: What are you most excited about in life right now?
1: Having an awesome job, which I get to continue to do.
0: Dan, last question. Come here for a sec, come here. What is something you know about Harry Potter that no one else knows?
1: He didn't really need glasses. That was just a fashion statement.
0: Dan, thanks so much.
1: Thanks so much.
0: Yeah, I'll see you around, okay?
1: Yeah, you will, absolutely.
0: Maybe next time we'll do some bowling.
1: Yeah, absolutely. Or just, you know, read books in a table tennis hall like we are now.
0: All right, great. Sounds good.
3: Hey, Dan.
1: Hey, Zoe.
3: Should we subscribe to the Vogue channel?
1: Well, are we really cool people?
3: I think our moms think so.
1: Then yes, let's go do it.

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1: Oh!
2: Hey, benvenuto.
1: Sono qui per l'intervista con Donatella.
2: La sta aspettando.
1: Ok, grazie. Donatella!
3: Hey Joe, welcome!
1: Io sono qui a Milano per darle 73 domande.
3: Tutte 73?
1: Assolutamente. And the first question I'd like to ask you is, what are you most excited about in life right now?
3: Well, the next Met Gala, in May.
1: Okay, and you're co-chair of the Met Gala this year. What should we expect?
3: You will expect the best Met Gala ever.
1: Can't wait. And what are you reading right now?
3: Magazines.
1: And what's the song that you're currently obsessed with?
3: Million Reasons.
1: If you were not running Versace, how would you be spending your time?
3: Having a nervous breakdown, probably.
1: What's something you'd still love to learn?
3: Chinese.
1: What's the best film ever made?
3: The Shape of Water.
1: Who's the best photographer that's ever lived?
3: Steven Meisel.
1: What are your favorite flowers on earth?
3: Roses.
1: Well, lucky for me, I made the right decision
3: Thank
1: with that
3: you.
1: One. My pleasure.
3: Thank you.
1: Okay, so two major fashion hubs in the world. Which one is it? New York or Milan?
3: New York, always.
1: Leather or lace?
3: Leather.
1: Silver or gold?
3: Gold.
1: And this one's pretty obvious, I think, but heels or flats?
3: What a question.
1: Heels.
3: Heels.
1: Donatella, what excites you most about fashion?
3: That you always evolve in.
1: What's your favorite aspect of your job?
3: Staying around my team.
1: What's the hardest thing about your job?
3: Listen to my team.
1: What's the most overused word in fashion right now?
3: Amazing.
1: What's a fashion rule that you completely disagree with?
3: Flat shoes.
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1: Donatella, what's a movie everyone should be watching right now?
3: The Shape of Water.
1: Okay. What TV show have you recently been hooked on?
3: The Amazing Mrs.
1: Oh, Maisel.
3: Maisel.
1: Love that show. And if you could have coffee with anyone on the planet, who would it be?
3: It would be Michelle Obama.
1: And what about dinner?
3: It would be Barack Obama.
1: What's one item every woman should have in her wardrobe?
3: A pair of tight black pants.
1: Okay. What's your greatest achievement?
3: My children.
1: How would you describe your personal style?
3: Very personal.
1: What's the most important thing to ever happen in the fashion world?
3: Technology.
1: What's a trend that you wish would never ever return?
3: Minimalism.
1: Do you think one day we're going to be reading your autobiography?
3: Never.
1: Why?
3: Because all the mistakes I did in my life, I like to keep them private.
1: If you rule the world, what would you make a law?
3: Stop children's starvation.
1: Where do you hope to see the world in 5 years from now?
3: More progress, more technology.
1: What was your favorite part about acting in Zoolander?
3: Meeting Ben Stiller.
1: It's okay.
0: Eccoli.
3: So beautiful.
1: Oh, very nice. They look very, very lovely.
3: Yes.
1: Donatella, this is your brother's apartment, right?
3: Yes, it is.
1: It's been 20 years since you lost your brother, Johnny. What do you think he would say about the work you've done as the brand's artistic director?
3: Not good enough.
1: What do you miss most about Johnny?
3: His laugh.
1: What was your favorite memory with him?
3: Being backstage with him at the latest fashion show in Paris just before he was killed.
1: In what way did he inspire you?
3: His life inspired me.
1: What's the best advice that he's ever given you?
3: Be true to yourself.
1: And you created this tribute collection in memory of him. Why now?
3: It was too painful to think about it before. 20 years went by and I was ready.
1: I'm sure you'd be very proud. Okay, so what's the best gift you've ever received?
3: Yellow diamond from my brother Gianni.
4: Che cos'è il cibo migliore nell'intero mondo?
3: Il cibo italiano.
4: Che è la cosa migliore su vivendo in Italia?
3: L'arte e il cibo.
4: Qual è il tuo paese preferito da visitare e perché?
3: It's America, because it's so big and so different from East Coast to West Coast.
1: And in America, what's your favorite thing that Americans say?
3: Fantastic.
4: Qual è la tua parola o frase preferita in italiano?
3: Che meraviglia.
1: Which Italian word do you wish English speakers would stop saying incorrectly?
3: Versace. Is Versace.
1: What makes Versace unique?
3: Me?
1: Most memorable Versace show?
3: 1991, the fashion show with all the supermodels singing Freedom on the runway.
1: If you were a hashtag, what would you be?
3: Hashtag blonde.
1: Nice. Now, as I understand it, you are your brother's muse.
3: Was I?
1: And in all the work that you do, who would you consider to be your muse?
3: Strong women all over the world.
1: How has fashion changed since you took the leadership of the brand?
3: Complete revolution made by technology and social media.
1: Mm-hmm. What can we expect from your upcoming collection?
3: Don't you know it's a secret? I cannot talk about.
1: You can't blame me for drawing on that one. What's the first reaction when you heard Lady Gaga's song Donatella?
3: I say, wow, finally.
1: And it's true, you know all the words to Bruno Mars's Versace on the Floor.
3: Absolutely, yes.
1: And that Migos song. Do you actually recommend anyone having a Medusa on them like they're Illuminati, or that they put Versace on the top of their Audi?
3: Why not? Of course, yes.
1: Donatella, how would you describe yourself?
3: I describe myself as a warm person and very loyal.
1: How do you feel you are perceived?
3: As a cold person, I'm very distant.
1: What's the biggest misconception about you?
3: That I'm not friendly.
1: Who do you admire the most?
3: I admire women in the world.
1: What's the best advice that you've ever received in your life?
3: Be true to yourself.
1: What advice would you offer to your 16-year-old self?
3: Follow the rules, just a little bit more.
1: How do you react to criticism?
3: I hate it.
1: Who is the best designer of all time?
3: Karl Lagerfeld.
1: Who's an emerging designer that you're excited to watch develop?
3: Michael Harper.
1: What is an issue that you wish a lot of us will be talking about a lot more often?
3: Women.
1: Now, last weekend was the second annual Women's March. What's your vision for the movement in 2018?
3: I think it will get stronger and bigger.
1: What does it mean to be a woman today?
3: It means to be aware of what's happening in the world and do something about it.
1: Do you consider yourself a feminist?
3: Absolutely, yes.
1: What does feminism mean to you?
3: Well, I just said before, be aware of the problems in the world and try to fix it a little bit.
1: Right. What's one thing that's going to save humanity?
3: Sustainability.
1: And Donatella, for the last question, I have to ask you, what fashion advice would you give me?
3: Oh my God, that's a lot of work.
1: Yeah, I know.
3: Jonathan?
0: Eccolo.
1: Whoa. Oh, how perfect is this? Thank you so much. Mi sono divertito.

0: Iggy.
1: Hey.
0: Hey, thanks so much for having me by.
1: No problem.
0: I hope now is a good time for an overwhelming 73-question interview.
1: I'm free, it is.
0: All right, what's the first thing you thought of this morning?
1: That I was starving.
0: What's your favorite animal?
1: Dogs.
0: What's your favorite animal that does not exist?
1: I love unicorns.
0: What's your favorite lyric?
1: I don't have one.
0: Where do you write down your lyrics?
1: Always on my iPhone.
0: What's the most badass thing about Australia?
1: Sharks.
0: What's the most Australian thing you can possibly say?
1: It is the sports chant, Aussie, Aussie, Aussie, oi, oi, oi.
0: What's the most American thing ever?
1: McDonald's.
0: What's the best part of living in LA?
1: I think the fabulous weather.
0: Well, that's a beautiful view of LA.
1: It is, isn't it?
0: What's the most beautiful thing in the world?
1: I think just being happy with your life.
0: Other than one of your music videos, what's the best music video in the world?
1: The best music video in the world is Bombs Over Baghdad.
0: What's your favorite exercise?
1: My favorite exercise, I love to play team sports, any kind of team sport.
0: Favorite food?
1: Tacos.
0: Favorite color?
1: Purple.
0: Favorite curse word?
1: F**k.
0: Please tell me what's more fancy, Gucci or Prada?
1: Prada at the moment.
0: LA or Tokyo?
1: I've never been to Tokyo.
0: Diamonds or pearls?
1: Diamonds.
0: Kittens or puppies?
1: Puppies.
0: Rotisserie chicken or macaroni and cheese?
1: Chicken before anything.
0: Iggy, if you weren't a performer, what would you do instead?
1: I would love to just create anything else of my own, a business or a company or brand.
0: If you had one superpower, what would it be?
1: Probably to be invisible.
0: If you could assemble a hip-hop festival, who would headline?
1: Missy Elliott. I love her.
0: If you could meet Tupac, what would you ask him?
1: I'd ask him exactly in every detail what happened the night that he passed away.
0: Interesting.
2: Hey, Iggy.
1: Yep.
2: What's the greatest interview question you've ever been asked?
1: The greatest, I think, was to tell them what the most stupid interview question I've ever been asked was. Mm.
2: They're ready for you in the studio.
1: All right, cool.
0: Iggy, what's the stupidest interview question you've ever been asked?
1: What it's like to be a female in hip-hop.
0: What's the most important website?
1: Twitter.
0: What's the best hashtag?
1: I love the hashtag bulldogs on Instagram.
0: Who's the last person you tweeted?
1: I don't remember.
0: What's a song you wish you had written?
1: I wish that I had written Aquemini.
0: All right, so my friend has an important question here.
1: All right.
3: Hey, Iggy, I'm heading to the airport for my honeymoon. What country should I go to?
1: I think he should go to Tahiti. You can't go wrong with that. It's very romantic.
0: Very nice. If you could sing a duet with someone, living or dead, who would it be?
1: It would have to be Dolly Parton. She's larger than life. I love her.
0: Who'd you like to collaborate with?
1: I'd love to collaborate with Andre 3000.
0: What celebrity were you shocked to find out was a fan of you?
1: The most shocking fan I have is Jessica Alba.
0: What would you bring on a one-way trip to Mars?
1: A one-way trip to Mars, maybe a handheld Nintendo, something to keep me busy.
0: All right, so where'd you get this thing over here?
1: I got it from Beverly Hills. Where else?
0: Obviously, Beverly Hills.
1: Obviously.
0: What's your favorite song of all time?
1: My favorite song of all time is Tupac, Baby Don't Cry. It made me fall in love with rap music.
0: Oh, nice dogs over there.
1: I know, they're mine, little bad dogs.
0: What's your craziest fan moment?
1: My craziest fan moment? Just anytime someone cries about meeting me, I think that's particularly insane.
0: What's one skill you wish you had?
1: I wish that I could sing like Mariah Carey. That would be amazing.
0: How adorable is that dog?
1: I know,
0: right there?
1: There she is.
0: Any pre-performance rituals?
1: I don't have many rituals, none for getting ready.
0: Any post-performance rituals?
1: Maybe just taking off my makeup.
0: What's your songwriting process like?
1: I definitely ask for a lot of people's opinions on what I've written.
0: What's the best first date idea?
1: Best first date, I think, just something wacky and spontaneous.
0: When would you fall for Nick, aka Swaggy P?
1: What made me fall for Nick is that he's completely wacky and spontaneous and insane.
4: All right, here's a little clip from my last session.
1: All right, cool.
0: All right, so what do you think of this?
1: I'm not so sure at the moment.
0: Can you record the following 5 answers into that microphone?
1: Okay.
0: What's one legendary person you'd love to have tea with?
1: I would love to meet Keith Richards.
0: What was the last movie you saw?
1: I saw American Sniper.
0: What TV show would you make a cameo on?
1: Game of Thrones, for sure.
0: Favorite movie of all time?
1: Favorite movie of all time. Anything by Quentin Tarantino.
0: What's the coolest thing on your concert rider?
1: It's very...

0: The perfect shoe is just a sleek and simple high heel, something sexy, but if they could find a way to make it comfortable, I'd love that too.
1: All right, Iggy, follow me on this one. If your stage name was your favorite Disney character plus the name of your elementary school you went to, what would your stage name be?
0: My stage name would be Ariel Mullumbimby. Yeah.
1: All right, what's one word you would scream before doing a cannonball in this pool?
0: I think you have to scream cannonball. That's the rules.
1: That is the rules. Now, seriously, what's being famous like?
0: I think it's a total mess, but it's awesome.
1: What's dealing with the press like?
0: It's like talking to a serial killer that's extremely charismatic.
1: What's the craziest rumor you've heard of yourself?
0: That I used to be a man named Corey who had a sex change.
1: What is the biggest misconception about you?
0: I think people think that I'm the shit, and I'm actually super critical of myself.
1: You know, when we did this with Reese Witherspoon, she said her hip-hop name would be Little Spoon. How do you feel about that?
0: I want to know how she came up with the name. It's very interesting.
1: What's been your favorite moment on stage?
0: When my dancer took a forward roll down a flight of stairs and got back up and kept dancing.
1: Worst moment on stage?
0: When I took a tumble down a flight of stairs and stayed down the flight of stairs.
1: Best advice you've ever received?
0: To be thankful for the people that help you get to where you're going.
1: Advice for any girl who wants to sing?
0: Seek a second opinion before you show your friends.
1: What's the bravest thing you've ever done?
0: Skydiving.
1: What do you want to say to yourself at age 30?
0: That I hope I've found a life out of being a rap star. It's important to have a home life.
1: If you were a Spice Girl, what would your spice be?
0: It would be Sassy Spice.
1: All right, last question, Iggy.
0: Okay.
1: Do you think I can take the car in that driveway for a spin?
0: The Ferrari?
1: So on fleek.
0: Okay. You can take it if you get it washed.
1: Okay, cool.
0: All right.
1: Got it.
0: It's
1: Let
0: a
1: me know
0: deal.
1: Where.
0: A very short journey.
1: And it's done.
0: All right,
1: here you go. Awesome. Thanks so much.
0: You're welcome. For more 73 questions, subscribe to the Vogue channel.

0: Hey.
1: Hey, Neil.
0: Old school. The Empire Strikes Back. Nice flick.
1: Well, I appreciate the invitation to swing by your house and ask you 73 questions.
0: I'm excited by it. Should we start?
1: Yeah.
0: Check this out.
1: Yeah.
0: It's spontacular.
1: Now we don't have to do that in post. All right, so what was the vision for the home I'm about to see?
0: I wanted it to be like some adventurer's club with a genius bar inside.
1: How long have you been living here for?
0: About 3 years. Popcorn?
1: Sure. What's the best thing about living in New York City?
0: The immediacy, the culture, the people.
1: What's the craziest thing you've ever seen on a New York City subway?
0: A guy with a needle in his arm.
1: Oh, thanks. Got cool posters there.
0: Thanks. Clue. It's not just a game anymore.
1: So, Neil, what are you excited about most work-wise these days?
0: Ooh, series of unfortunate events, no question. I can't wait. January 13th.
1: If you had to choose another career besides acting, what do you think you'd be doing?
0: Imagineer.
1: Who's one person you're dying to work with?
0: J.J. Abrams.
1: If you could take an acting class with anybody, who would it be?
0: Sir Anthony Hopkins.
1: So this is by far the best workspace.
0: Thanks.
1: I've ever seen.
0: It's also kind of my display area.
1: Incredible.
0: Random stuff.
1: What's the coolest thing here?
0: Coolest? This is my Tony Award. It spins.
1: What's the second coolest thing here?
0: Do I have to rate them? This is my NPH brand from the Harold and Kumar movies, and it still works. No, it doesn't.
1: Yes, it does. What item would you die to get your hands on if it went up for auction?
0: Haunted Mansion Doom Buggy.
1: When I did this with Emma Stone, she did a magic trick. What's a magic trick that you can show me?
0: Ugh, I hate magic.
1: Fair enough. All right, what do we have over here? Oh, this booth looks familiar.
0: Right? This is the actual booth from How I Met Your Mother. I stole it when we wrapped.
1: What was your favorite episode of How I Met Your Mother?
0: Girls versus Suits.
1: What's one recurring gag on the show that no one may have noticed?
0: Barney's bad with chopsticks.
1: I did not know that. What's the best pickup line Barney's ever used?
0: Have you met my dong?
1: Which of the characters in your career have you identified with most?
0: Hedwig.
1: Knew it.
0: Not really.
1: Okay, it's 2016.
0: Yes.
1: Where do you think Doogie Howser is in life right now?
0: Rehab.
1: Would you be willing to join me as we hum the theme song together?
0: Sure.
2: Okay. Neil, you've got a phone call.
0: Oh, thanks, Nameless Assistant.
1: What's your worst habit?
0: Getting easily distracted. What was your question?
1: What is the stupidest thing that you've ever done?
0: Oh, once I lit a candle, fell asleep, and almost burned down half of our old apartment. Don't recommend it.
1: What's the biggest surprise that you've ever had?
0: David threw me a 40th birthday adventure that was off the charts.
1: How is your inner monologue different than how you speak in real life?
0: In real life, I say one thing. In my inner monologue, I'm thinking about four or five other options.
1: What do you find funny that no one else does?
0: People slipping and falling on ice.
1: Besides Neil Patrick Harris, what other three first names would you choose for an alternative full name?
0: Joseph Gordon Levitt.
2: 5-year-old, line one.
0: Cool. Hello.
3: Hey, Neil, I love ice cream. What's your favorite ice cream?
0: Easy. Haagen-Dazs chocolate peanut butter. Plug.
1: So, what are you benching these days?
0: 2 stone.
1: What's your workout anthem?
0: Work Bitch by Brit Brit.
1: What is this guy really like in person?
0: Honestly, super talented, super generous, and super filthy.
1: Who's the most random person you've entertained in this house?
0: Ooh, recently, Bianca Del Rio.
1: What's your spirit animal?
0: My spirit animal is a dolphin. Oh, fun fact, this is painted by an artist named Gideon Rubin, and part of the reason why we named our son Gideon. Oh.
1: What about your daughter, Harper?
0: Harper. I don't know, Harper's an anagram for perfect.
1: No, it's not. How have you changed since becoming a dad?
0: I'd like to think I'm more responsible.
1: What's the hardest part about being a dad?
0: Sleep deprivation.
1: I can imagine. By the way, you have a great living room. It's quite cozy.
0: Thanks.
1: What's the most raging party you've ever had here?
0: Oh, we had an amazing Oscar party 2 years ago.
1: Now, correct me if I'm wrong, but is that a Banksy?
0: Good eye, art man. It is a Banksy. We got it at Dismaland a couple years back.
1: I'm so jealous.
0: I'm gonna make a drink, is that all right?
1: Yeah. What dream vacation are you currently planning?
0: Going to Hawaii for some nice R&R.
1: What is one thing people would be surprised to know about you?
0: I've never taken a dance class.
1: Well, you got some moves. What's your biggest fear in life?
0: Probably public humiliation.
1: Where do you see yourself in 10 years?
0: Directing the Star Wars episode 46.
1: Who do you look up to most in life?
0: Probably Jim Henson.
1: What's your life's motto?
0: Great good times.
1: And how do you really feel about White Castle?
0: Ooh, it's digestively challenging.
1: Okay, Neil, next question's from a guy on an iPad.
0: Oh, how fun.
1: Here he is.
4: Neil, it's my kid's first Christmas. I don't want to get him a terrible gift. What's a terrible gift I need to avoid this season?
0: Ooh, bear trap. You want a sip? It's called a new fashion.
1: That looks pretty stiff.
0: Yeah, stop flirting.
5: Why did Mozart sell all of his chickens?
0: I don't know. Why, Polly?
5: Because I kept saying, bark, bark, bark.
0: Oh, you, my robot parrot, Polly. Have a seat.
1: So, who's your fashion icon?
0: Tom Ford.
1: What's your favorite fashion trend of all time?
0: The fanny pack.
1: What's the last show that you binge-watched?
0: Stranger Things.
1: What's your favorite curse word?
0: F***ing.
1: Okay, you gotta follow me for this one. If your name was your favorite Muppet, plus your first pet name, plus your first AOL screen name, plus the street you grew up on, plus your favorite number, what would your name be?
0: Kermit Lester Hitchcock 5 Aspen the 8th.
1: What song do you know every single word of?
0: I am not throwing away my shot from Hamilton.
1: Prove it.
0: Scratch that. This is not a moment, it's the movement. We're all the hungriest brothers with something to prove when foes oppose us. We take an honest stand. We roll like Moses, claiming the promised land. And if we win our independence, is that a guarantee of freedom for our descendants? Or will the blood we shed begin an endless cycle of vengeance and death with no defendants? I know the action in the street is exciting, but Jesus, between all the bleeding and fighting, I've been reading and writing. We need to handle our financial situation. Mm-hmm. Are we a nation of states? What's the state of our nation? I'm past patiently waiting. I'm passionately smashing every expectation. Every action's an act of creation. I'm laughing in the face of casualties and sorrow. For the first time, I'm thinking past tomorrow. Is that enough?
1: You are sending that to Lin-Manuel Miranda. Oh. What is that piano music?
0: Oh, yeah, come here.
1: Okay, let's go. Best movie of all time.
0: Love Charlie and the Chocolate Factory.
1: Can you say anything in a foreign accent?
0: No.
1: Can you say anything in a foreign accent in a random accent?
0: Sure. Can you say anything in a foreign accent?
1: That was good.
0: Hey, Dave.
1: Hey, Dave.
0: Hi.
1: Okay, guys. For the following 5 questions, I'd like for you both to answer them at the same exact time.
0: Oh. Fun.
6: All right.
1: Okay. Who has better style?
0: He does.
6: I do.
1: What Disney character would Neil be?
6: Mickey Mouse.
1: Who's the cooler dad?
0: I am.
1: What's something you let your kids do that your husband doesn't know about?
0: I let them stay up later than they should.
1: What is the hardest thing about marriage?
6: It starts off really great, and then it gets harder and harder, and you think they tell you everything, and then all of a sudden you talk about sugar, and then you didn't give you sugar all the time.
0: Oh, that was too much.
6: Okay. Well, I have that thing I gotta do.
1: Okay.
0: That thing, right.
6: Yeah, that thing.
1: Thanks, David. What is your advice for keeping love alive?
0: Wow. Love is fleeting, never declare that you know what it means.
1: What is the most romantic place to take your husband?
0: Positano, Italy.
1: If you had to have a sham Hollywood marriage, who would it be with?
0: Easy. Charlize Theron.
7: How dare you?
1: Cool photos of your kids.
0: Thanks. Jill Greenberg. You just increased their value.
1: Do you have any nicknames for them?
0: Gid and Har.
1: What's your favorite quality about them?
0: Their unbridled laughter.
1: What's your biggest fear for your kids in today's world?
0: Online access and predators within.
1: What's the book you're currently reading to them at night?
0: Well, we read tons of book to them. Book is not plural. Last night was more 5-minute Star Wars stories. Tonight, I think, is Herschel and the Hanukkah gnomes.
1: Riveting.
0: Yeah.
1: Right, I gotta wind this down.
0: Okay, cool.
1: Okay.
0: Oh, wait, I wanna show you something.
1: All right, great. What advice would you offer yourself at age 13?
0: Hi, Watson. It's our dog, Watson.
1: Hey, Watson.
0: 13-year-old self, I would say to dance more than you think you should, and I would say to Don't forget to breathe.
1: What is your advice to an aspiring child actor?
0: Wow. Prepare yourself for a fair amount of rejection and work for, to work and not to be famous.
1: And what advice do you have for America right now?
0: Think locally.
1: Can you sign your guest book for the last two questions?
0: I'll sign it for you?
1: Yeah.
0: All right.
1: All right, can you name a fake award show that you'd love to be the host of?
0: The Animatronic Awards.
1: All right, and what opening monologue joke would you make?
0: Welcome to the 48th Annual Animatronic Awards, and we are live. Because they're animated.
1: Yeah, because they're not live.
0: There you go.
1: Okay, you got Vogue-ish. All right. Well, Neil, that's our interview.
0: Thanks. When you sign the guest book, then you get to pick a drawer from the apothecary cabinet.
1: All right.
0: Let's, as a parting gift.
1: Let's go to that one right there.
0: This one?
1: Sure.
0: Nice. Peppers.
1: Classic. All right. I'll take it. Sure. Cool.
0: Thanks for coming.
1: Thanks for having me, Neil.
0: Oh, you know what? I probably should show you one magic trick.
1: Okay.
0: Watch me disappear. Alakazam.
1: My seats to the show better be this Merry good, Dua.
7: Hey, Vogue.
1: An answer to 73 questions is now your opening act.
7: I'm ready.
1: Okay, can you first tell me what you're standing on?
7: This is the Levitator.
1: Can you tell me the purpose of the Levitator?
7: I get up every night and I perform levitating on this while flying through the arena.
1: Oh my god, that sounds like magic. And how many shows have you performed on your tour so far?
7: I've done 23 shows out of 109.
1: Almost a quarter done. And what is the first thing you do when you get to a new city?
7: I love to find a good restaurant and a really fun dive bar.
1: How would you describe the future nostalgia tour in your own words?
7: The craziest thing I've ever done.
1: What's been the most memorable show on the tour?
7: You know, I do get spoiled almost every night, but I have to say MSG was a really special one for me.
1: Love New York City. And how has your approach to touring changed since you first started?
7: It's definitely not rock and roll. It's lots of sleep and lots of tea.
1: Two very important activities. What tip would you give to someone who's about to start their first ever tour?
7: Make sure you take some time for yourself to stay grounded in the midst of all this craziness.
1: And what is your pre-show ritual?
7: I do my dance warm-ups with my dancer Sharon, and then I do my vocal warm-ups with my backing vocalists. Mm-hmm. And then I have like a little fist pump handshake with my monitor engineer Alex, and then I'm off on stage.
1: How is onstage Dua different from Dua just hanging out?
7: Pretty much the same, just a lot more adrenaline.
1: When did you feel most vulnerable on stage?
7: Well, I dropped my mic at my show in Washington, D.C., and I was not prepared for that, so I think that was probably the most vulnerable moment.
1: What's something people may not know about dancing during a performance?
7: Well, I guess, you know, there's a lot of thinking with dancing and singing at the same time, but sometimes you're just thinking about what's for dinner.
1: Now you have me thinking about dance moves. Hmm. What would you say is your most famous dance move?
7: I think I'm just gonna have to show you that one.
1: Oh, I was hoping you'd offer that to me. So Dua, you take the stage, the spotlight is on you. What is the perfect experience you want fans to have at your show?
7: I would love them to have a really fun, really sweaty dancing experience where for 90 minutes you can just forget about everything that's happening on outside these walls.
1: Oh, love it. And what's the first thing you look for in a stage outfit?
7: I love something that's comfortable but makes me feel really good.
1: And you wear four outfits during the show. How did you go about selecting them?
7: So my show is split up in like four acts, and so each outfit tells a different story, from the first one being like the dance size class to the spacesuit at the end.
1: Very cool.
7: Girls, can we do the dance? Because Vogue wanna see it. You ready?
1: That's right.
7: Yeah? All right.
1: Okay.
7: 5, 6, 7, 8. You happy, Vogue?
1: Yes, Dua, you completely made my day.
7: I'll catch up with you guys in a sec.
1: Do you have a message for people who may have made fun of that dance?
7: No, I think the message has been received.
1: Got it. Now, Dua, how do you hope you inspire your fans?
7: I really think, without sounding cliche, if I can do it, you can too. So if you're really passionate about something, then you should really just go for it.
1: That's right. And how old were you when you realized you wanted to be a singer?
7: I dreamt about it from when I was like 4 or 5, but really put it into action when I was 15, mm-hmm. when I left Kosovo for London.
1: And what was the first song you ever wrote?
7: First song I wrote was probably around the age of 4 or 5. And I wrote it for my mum. It was in Albanian. Hmm. And to translate it, it's like, when I grow up, can I borrow your shoes? When I grow up, can I wear your dress? When I grow up, can I be as pretty as you? And now it's just a running family joke.
1: Oh, that's cute. And what was the most important lesson you learned when you started making music?
7: Just to be really proud of the things that you put out, you know, what you represent and who you are as an artist, just to make sure that you have no regrets when you look back on the decisions that you made.
1: What trait did you get from your mom?
7: I definitely got my nurturing side and wanting to take care of people from my mom.
1: And what about from your dad?
7: The hardworking side and definitely the curiosity element.
1: Was Albanian or English your first language?
7: Albanian was my first language.
1: What Albanian phrase was most often repeated in your house?
7: Çka ka me hunger.
1: And what does that mean?
7: It means what's for dinner.
1: What was for dinner?
7: Lots of yummy stuff. My mum, she's a great cook, and she cooks amazing traditional Albanian food, so I always look forward to it, especially after a long stint on tour.
1: Oh, that's amazing. And what was the most important thing you learned after moving out of your parents' house?
7: I learned how to cook and how to do my dishes and do my laundry.
1: Those are important things to know. And how do you unwind after a performance?
7: I'm still figuring it out. But do you want to follow me and I'll show you something really, really cool?
1: I would very much love to see something cool. Now, Dua, what is the most important thing that travel can do for a person?
7: I feel like it can really just broaden your perspective and your horizons.
1: Now, I need some travel recs. Where should I get the best coffee in New York City?
7: Ludlow Coffee Supply. I love a maple oat latte from there.
1: Best fish and chips in London?
7: Seashell of Lisson Grove.
1: And since we're in Los Angeles right now, where can I see some good art around here?
7: I really love the Broad and LACMA. I think they've got great exhibitions on.
1: Very nice.
7: If you want to follow me, just be careful down these stairs.
1: Cool.
7: And mind your head as well.
1: I wonder where Dua is taking me right now.
7: I'm taking you to the underworld.
1: Oh, I'm ready. And now you're making me crawl. I can't believe how crazy the stage is. Yeah.
7: Hi, Brando.
8: Hi, darling.
7: This is Marlon, Brando, we like to call him.
1: Hey, Brando.
7: Really. And this is my trolley, and this helps me get from A to B when I'm doing quick change. So you can follow me, and I've got you a little seat for you as well. So we can do this together.
1: Nice, so this is how you do it. All right. So Dua, where do you keep your first Grammy?
7: My first Grammy is on the mantelpiece, on top of the fireplace.
1: That's a perfect location. And out of all the award ceremonies that you've been to, which one would you say has the best after party?
7: The best after party is at the Brits, because English people love to get f***ed up.
1: Well, speaking of going out, have you ever used a dating app?
7: I haven't, no.
1: And what's the worst date that you've ever been on?
7: I once went out on a date with a guy. We went to a party, and then we went to the smoking area, and he just started kissing another girl.
1: How rude is that? All right, let's shift gears. If I give the names of people you work with, can you give me one word to describe them?
7: Just one word?
1: Just one word.
7: Okay.
1: Okay, Elton John.
7: A maverick.
1: Calvin Harris.
7: A polymath. Thanks, Brenko.
1: And what about Megan the Stallion?
7: Well, it's not really one word, but the hot girl.
1: Now, who would you say you were most excited to collaborate with on the Future Nostalgia remix?
7: I was really excited to collaborate with the Blessed Madonna. Just getting to work with a female producer for the first time was really special for me, and get to reimagine the album was super cool.
1: That is cool. And what song would you play at a dinner party to get every single person on the floor dancing?
7: Oh, The Time Is Now by Moloko.
1: How did your songwriting approach change between your two albums?
7: I just got more confident and I trusted myself and my craft.
1: And what is your favorite lyric that you've ever written?
7: I'll sink my teeth in disbelief because you're the one that I want, which is from my song Love Again.
1: So I love your Future Nostalgia tattoo. When did you get that?
7: I got it before my album came out. I actually announced my album title through the tattoo.
1: Very cool. And do you regret any of your tattoos?
7: No, I don't regret any.
1: Gin or vodka martini?
7: Vodka martini, filthy.
1: And what's one word that describes your style right now?
7: Playful.
1: I think that's a perfect description.
7: All right, I'm gonna go and quickly change, and I'll be right back.
1: Okay, Dua, I'm gonna keep firing questions at you while you're changing. We can't stop this.
7: All right.
1: All right. What's the biggest difference between getting ready for a red carpet versus getting ready for a concert?
7: When you're getting ready for a show, especially when you're on tour, it's like the traveling circus. You have a routine. It's so much easier, I feel, whereas I feel like red carpets have a lot more pressure.
1: Totally. And what's the biggest difference between your style 5 years ago versus now?
7: Elevated, darling.
1: And who do you think has the best style in the world?
7: I love Kristen McMenemies.
1: Oh, love her. Whoa!
7: I'm getting pretty good at this quick change thing. Should we go and hang out in my dressing room for a sec?
1: That was amazing. So what is your go-to outfit when you're not working?
7: Working, not working, always in a look.
1: What's something that you would never wear?
7: Crocs.
1: Me too. Stilettos or platforms?
7: Stilettos.
1: Monochrome or multicolored?
7: Multicolored.
1: What was the first designer item that you ever bought?
7: Hey, guys.
8: Hey. What's up?
7: First designer item I bought were a pair of Alexander McQueen boots that I got when I signed my record deal. I wore them to death.
1: What was your favorite job?
7: My favorite job was working as a hostess in a restaurant in Soho. I had a lot of amazing memories, made some great friends, and some really debaucherous nights.
1: I can imagine. Who can always make you laugh?
7: My siblings, but I think both me and my sister Rena can agree that our brother Jin is the funniest.
1: What was the last list that you made on your notes app?
7: I'd have to have a look.
1: All right, take the list out. Let's have a look.
7: The last list I made was the numerology report that I got from an astrologist.
1: Ooh, can I see it?
7: Mm-mm.
1: Okay.
7: Hey, John.
1: Hey, John. So how did you get the idea for Service 95?
7: Service 95, it really came from like my love of lists, list making, going and trying out different restaurants, different places, wanting to share that with my friends. Mm. And so I wanted to create a platform where I can do just that. I can also make activism accessible, put stories by incredible journalists that really kind of, they're the kind of stories that you wouldn't necessarily go looking for.
1: Right.
7: And it's an ultimate concierge service, is how I like to see it, from me to you.
1: That's great. And how do you prepare for your podcast interviews?
7: Takes me about 4 or 5 days to do lots of like reading and researching, watching interviews, videos, trying to get an understanding of who my guests are and what are the most interesting questions I could ask them.
1: It's a lot of work. And what's one thing you always travel with?
7: I always travel with my yoga mat.
1: What's the most difficult yoga pose that you've mastered?
7: Crow pose into headstand.
1: I'm not sure what that means, so you'll demonstrate for me?
7: In heels and jeans, I can try.
1: That's great. And I'm gonna be over here and not get in the way of this at all. So

0: Whoa! And she nails it! 10 out of 10 execution from Dua Lipa. That was amazing, and thank you for showing me that.
1: Of course, anytime.
0: Okay, so one thing I love about you is that you've never shied away from sharing your beliefs. Why is that so important to you?
1: I feel very lucky to have this platform, and so I feel like I need to use it for something that's way bigger than me.
0: Makes sense. And what's a cause that's on your mind right now?
1: I'm actually currently working with the activist Nadia Murad, and trying to find out ways on how we can help the Yazidi community.
0: Who inspires you politically?
1: King Bernie.
0: Is there anything that you like to set the record straight on?
1: A lot of people ask me if Dua Lipa is my real name, and it is.
0: Noted. And do you have any newer rules that you would like to add to the new rules that you had before?
1: Yes. Make sure you give your friends your phone on a drunk night out so you don't end up drunk calling someone a million times.
0: That's right. And what's one question you're tired of being asked?
1: Are you ready?
0: And last question, question number 73. For everyone watching at home, what is the definitive answer to the question, are you ready?
1: Always.
0: And I'm ready for your performance. Excited to see you on stage.
1: Mwah.
0: Thanks, Dua. Hey, Stormy.
2: Hi.
0: Hey, Kylie. Thank you so much for having me over.
2: Of course.
0: What a cute way to start this video. So, are you excited to be joining your two other sisters and answering 73 questions?
2: I am honored.
0: As am I. Let's do this. So, what were you doing before I got here?
2: I made my daughter some breakfast, and then I had an ultrasound appointment.
0: Wow. And aside from that ultrasound appointment, is this how a typical day starts for you?
2: Every day is really different.
0: And what do you normally prepare for breakfast?
2: My favorite breakfast is something sweet like a cinnamon roll or coffee cake.
0: Mm. And what does Stormy enjoy eating?
2: Stormy loves her breakfast potatoes.
0: Delicious.
2: Come on in.
0: Thank you very much. So do you normally wake up early or sleep in right now?
2: I would say waking up early.
0: Night in or night out?
2: Right now, definitely a night in.
0: Lip gloss or matte lip?
2: Matte lip.
0: Kylie, this house is absolutely beautiful and stunning.
2: Thank you.
0: What's the best part about it?
2: I love the energy in this house.
0: And which of your siblings are you talking to the most these days?
2: We are on a family group chat all day, so we all talk the same amount.
0: Who's the most active on this family group chat?
2: Probably my mom.
0: Who's the least?
2: Probably me.
0: Which one makes you laugh the hardest?
2: Rob. Rob always makes me laugh the hardest.
0: I can see that. And who's the most like your mom?
2: Me.
0: Can you describe your sisters in one word, starting with Kim?
2: Kim is loyal.
0: Chloe?
2: Chloe is gracious.
0: Courtney?
2: She's very loving.
0: Kendall?
2: Kendall's confident.
0: One word to describe your mom?
2: Strong.
0: And what's your favorite holiday to celebrate as a family?
2: Favorite holiday, Christmas.
0: Lovely. And what was your favorite book to read as a kid?
2: The Giving Tree.
0: That's a personal favorite. And what song reminds you the most of growing up?
2: Any holiday song.
0: What's the best part about growing up in California?
2: The weather.
0: So Kylie, do you prefer comedies or dramas?
2: I love a good drama.
0: Beach trip or mountain trip?
2: I would say beach, always.
0: Lakers or Rockets?
2: That's hard, but Lakers.
0: Okay. Instagram stories or grid?
2: Grid.
0: Let's talk about keeping up with the Kardashians. Did you ever feel shy in front of the camera?
2: Not really.
0: Is there anything that you wish the cameras hadn't seen?
2: Probably my stripper pole episode.
0: God. Why do you think people love watching your family?
2: I think that they can always find someone to relate to.
0: I can see that. And what is the craziest rumor that you've heard about your family?
2: That we are all actually bald.
0: You kidding me?
2: Yep.
0: Do you ever rewatch episodes of Keeping Up with the Kardashians once they're on?
2: Yes.
0: What's the most important thing your sisters taught you about being famous?
2: I think that we're all still learning and navigating through it.
0: What was the best part about working with your family?
2: That we get to spend a lot of time together.
0: Okay, Kylie. Who's the best dressed person that you know?
2: Stormy.
0: Moving on. What's a new brand that you discovered recently that has you excited?
2: I am obsessed with the Norma Tech.
0: And what is your favorite red carpet look that you've ever worn?
2: For sure, the 2019 Met.
0: Okay, that's a good one. And what is your most boring clothing item?
2: Pajamas.
0: Is there anything that you would never wear?
2: Never say never.
0: Has Stormy raided your purse closet yet?
2: She is more into my shoes.
0: Chris, ask a question.
3: What was the thing that you learned about yourself when you first became a mother?
2: Just how much patience I have.
0: Patience is very, very important.
3: What was the best part about growing up in a big family?
2: Never a dull moment.
0: What was Stormy's first word?
2: Stormy's first word was dada.
0: And what music did she love the most?
2: Her dad's.
0: Have you ever sung Rise and Shine before your office video?
2: Of course.
0: Have you sung it since?
2: Of course.
0: Could you sing it now?
2: I would need a performance fee for that.
0: I'm not prepared for that. Which of your dogs is Stormy's favorite?
2: Stormy, what dog is your favorite?
4: Norman.
2: Norman.
0: Norman. And what movie have you watched the most with her?
2: Probably Trolls or Ariel.
0: Ariel. And what is Stormy's favorite outfit?
2: She loves her princess dresses.
0: What's the best part about raising kids at the same time as your sisters?
2: I'm just excited for them to all grow up together.
0: That's sweet. Kylie, what's your first memory of putting on makeup?
2: Just going through my mom's makeup drawers.
0: And in 2015, you launched your own cosmetics line. Who was the first person that you told about your lip kits?
2: First person I told about the lip kits is my mom.
0: Now, you trademarked Kylie Lip Kit 2 years before you released the products. What were you working on during that time?
2: We were just kind of figuring out how we were going to make it.
0: What surprised you the most the day that they were released?
2: How fast they sold out.
0: And what was the biggest lesson you learned after your initial launch?
2: Order more lip kits.
0: That's good. What is your all-time favorite lip color?
2: Kylie.
0: Now tell me about Kylie Baby.
2: Kylie Baby is a brand that I started when I became a mom, and I just wanted conscious and safe baby care.
0: What's your favorite thing about the team that you work with?
2: How female-driven we are.
0: That's awesome. And why did you want to get into swimwear?
2: I wanted to get into swimwear because I love swim. I could probably live in a swimsuit.
0: And what's the most important thing your mother taught you?
2: Never take no for an answer.
0: That's good advice. Kylie, what's your favorite food?
2: Favorite food is sushi, and I can't eat it right now, so I'm upset.
0: Ah, and what snack are you always reaching for?
2: I have been really into candy, actually.
0: What's the best restaurant for date night?
2: Nobu, always.
0: If you could live in any other city in the country, where would you choose?
2: Probably Houston.
0: Which of your cars do you drive the most?
2: I actually let Stormy. She likes to choose my cars every day, so it's in her hands.
0: Go Stormy. And what show are you currently obsessed with?
2: I am currently obsessed with Manifest and C.
0: Okay, Kylie, before I go, I want to ask about your pregnancy. Congratulations, we're so happy for you. Do you have a name picked out?
2: Well, we need to find out the gender first, and we decided to wait.
0: You gonna tell me first?
2: No.
0: Okay, all right, I tried. What's the best baby gift?
2: Best baby gift is just anything really sentimental.
0: What's your biggest pregnancy craving right now?
2: Frozen yogurts and In-N-Out, always.
0: Stormy excited to be a big sister?
2: She is very excited to be a big sister.
0: Okay, last question. Question number 73. How do you feel now that we're done?
2: I feel good, and I'm about to catch a flight.
0: Well, your fans are certainly going to love this. Thank you so much, Kylie.
2: All right. Bye, guys.
5: Michael Kors. Hey, 73 questions. Come on
6: in. I'm going to get right into this. Did I actually find you here taking a day off from work?
5: I mean, you've got to be kidding. I'm not off today.
6: How do you usually relax?
5: Go to the theater.
6: What's the first thing you did this morning?
5: I kissed my husband.
6: And what's this weird thing?
5: Weird? Don't call this weird. This is a beautiful sculpture. Found it in Paris at the flea market. Come on, head into the kitchen with me.
6: What's your go-to breakfast?
5: Iced tea, blackberries, and a Bialy.
6: What's your favorite guilty pleasure or midnight snack?
5: Definitely a grilled cheese.
6: What is something that I need to know about this kitchen?
5: That no one ever cooks in it.
6: But it's such a nice kitchen. Okay, Michael, how long have you been in the fashion business for?
5: Since 1981.
6: Do you remember the first design that you sold?
5: A hand-painted fringe shoulder bag when I was 11.
6: What's your favorite fabric to design with?
5: Cashmere.
6: Favorite fabric to wear?
5: Have an iced tea.
6: Oh, thank you.
5: Cotton.
6: Cool. What's the best part about your job?
5: The people I get to meet.
6: What's the hardest part about your job?
7: The calendar.
5: Oh, please. We all know it's the calendar,
7: I know,
5: sweetie.
7: I know. It's always the calendar.
6: Hey, Lance.
5: Oh, my God. Did you-

0: Abraham.
1: Africa.
0: What country's next on your list?
2: New Zealand.
0: Can you please reveal for me the identity of the person interrupting this interview?
2: Oh, it's Bette Midler.
0: Of course, Bette Midler.
2: Hey, Bette, listen, I'm in the middle of 73 questions with Vogue. You want to ask me a question?
3: Okay, here's a question. What are you going to come as for Halloween this year?
2: I was thinking this year I want to do something crazy. Maybe kind of an earthy spaceman. What do you think about
3: it? It's fabulous, but not as good as mine.
2: All right, I know. You're going to love it. Listen, I love you, but I got to finish these questions. I'll talk to you later.
0: How does she do it? What's your most overused phrase?
2: Too chic.
0: What's the last gift that you gave a friend?
2: Oh my God, earrings that were Fran Drescher and the nanny that we bought in Capri.
0: What is your favorite piece in this room?
2: Definitely the Sarah that's over there. It's 1981, it's the year I started my business.
0: Hmm.
2: And besides loving it, it's called Fuck the Moral Majority.
0: What excites you most about fashion?
2: Change.
0: How would you describe fashion?
2: The right thing at the right time.
0: How would you describe yourself?
2: I think I'm serious and funny. I think I'm compassionate and competitive.
0: How do you think you're perceived?
2: Funny.
0: What's the biggest misconception about you?
2: That I'm floating around in a private plane with supermodels and actresses eating caviar every day.
0: Then what do you eat when you're hanging out with supermodels and actresses?
2: I don't know, but they seem to always want French fries, not caviar.
0: Okay, so here we go. True or false questions. You designed your mother's wedding dress at the age of 5.
2: False, I remodeled it.
0: True or false, you were a child model.
2: This is true.
0: True or false, you're a classically trained pianist.
2: That is totally false.
0: True or false, your design career started out of your mother's garage.
2: False, it was actually her basement.
0: Is it true you only ever wear black?
2: No, false.
4: 99% black.
2: All right, it's mostly black, but you know what? Come to the closet, I'm going to show you and prove it's not all black.
0: Okay. What's the first thing you think of when you come home?
2: My cats.
0: Favorite film?
2: Network.
0: Favorite book?
2: The latest biography.
0: Favorite photographer?
2: Irving Penn.
0: Can you speak to some of these photographs on the wall?
2: Well, these are some of my favorites. I mean, this photo of my husband I love, men who I think are chic and inspiring, David Bowie at the Carlisle, Mick Jagger. I love all these amazing people in my hallway.
0: Nice. Stars or stripes?
2: Definitely stripes.
0: Heels or sneakers?
2: Both.
0: Kittens or puppies?
2: Kittens.
0: What's your most overused app?
2: CNN.
0: What's the wildest thing you've ever done in your entire life?
2: Danced until 5 a.m. in my underwear in South Beach.
0: Wow. What do you consider to be the epitome of class?
2: Rising above.
0: Who's the epitome of class according to you?
2: Barack Obama.
0: Favorite cocktail?
2: Fuck on the rocks.
0: Favorite TV show right now?
2: Mrs. Maisel.
0: It's the same as Donatella.
2: Come on in and see the closet.
0: I see black.
2: I mean, give me a break.
0: Okay. What's one item every woman of every shape should have in their closet?
2: Pair of black pants that make your ass look fabulous.
0: What, if not fashion, would you love to be doing with your life?
2: I'd love to produce Broadway plays.
0: If you could offer one piece of advice to young designers out there looking to launch a brand, what would it be?
2: Know yourself and know your customer.
0: Well, speaking of Donatella, she was nice enough to offer me some fashion advice. What tip do you have for me?
2: Well, you know what? Everyone needs a little glamour, and I think you need to try on some of my favorite black aviators.
0: I'm getting free swag from Michael Kors.
2: Automatic glamour.
0: I love this job. What is something that should be outlawed in fashion?
2: Disposability.
0: When does inspiration usually strike?
2: At any time.
0: What do you think legacy means in an ever-changing fashion world?
2: Style.
0: Color or form?
2: Form.
0: Pattern or texture?
2: Texture.
0: McCartney or Lennon?
2: Lennon.
0: Out of all the books on this bookshelf, can you tell me which one's your favorite?
2: Oh, God, there's a lot of books. I would probably say A Wonderful Time, Slim Aarons.
0: I love his work. Michael, we gotta wind this interview down. Out of all the words that have been said in history, what words are the wisest?
2: It's time to make the donuts.
0: How many seasons were you a judge on Project Runway?
2: 10 seasons.
0: What's your favorite part about that show?
2: The people I worked with.
0: Can you tell me something most people don't know about that experience?
2: 7 hours of filming, 20 minutes of airtime.
0: Hey, cool gym. How much are you working out these days?
2: Today, not at all. You're my workout.
0: What are you loving in life right now?
2: I'm loving young activism.
0: Who is currently blowing your mind?
2: Hannah Gadsby.
0: Where do you hope to see the world in 5 years?
2: In a more passionate, peaceful way.
0: The last question I have for you, Michael Kors, what's your biggest pet peeve in life right now?
2: Running late.
5: And we are very late.
6: Liza?
5: Very, very,
2: very,
5: very late.
0: Liza?
2: All right, we gotta
0: go.
2: Get
0: out of here.
6: Oh my God, the real
0: Liza.
6: One?
0: Liza Koshy!
6: It is the real one.
0: Here we are in person where you've done your massively successful parodies of this format.
6: Stop flirting, please.
0: Now it's time to do a real one.
6: Oh God, no pressure. Let's
0: okay.
6: do it.
0: So, how does this feel?
6: Oh my God, a little sweaty, but very exciting.
0: How long have you been a video maker for?
6: A video maker? I like that title. I've been a video

0: Maker for about 4 years now. I'm getting old.
1: How many videos have you made?
0: Way too many. Way more than I can count.
1: How does it feel having more subscribers than there are people in the country of Belgium?
0: Are you serious? Wow, Belgium has great chocolate. What an honor.
1: Can I give you a present?
0: Oh my god, you shouldn't have, but you didn't. Thank you.
1: It's okay. Can you describe your channel in 3 words?
0: Three words. Introvert gone wild.
1: Can you describe yourself in 3 words?
0: Little brown girl.
1: How would your friends describe you in 3 words?
0: Small, tinted female.
1: How about Vogue in 3 words?
0: Ooh, has good taste in people that they interview. Oh my god, speaking of taste, this is the tastiest present I've ever received. Good-looking man, Jetpack Skinski. You know me too well.
1: And what do we have over here on your wall?
0: Well, I have to add it to my shrine of Jet. I'm very religious.
1: Can you tell us, who is Jet Patsinski?
0: One of the many voices in my head. He's one of the characters I created.
1: What's the biggest inspiration you have in creating him?
0: I'm very good-looking, as man.
1: Can you do an impression of Jet Patsinski?
0: Jet?
1: Was that it?
0: Jet.
1: So, over here we have a photo of Helga, and she also did a parody of 73 Questions?
0: Oh, yes, my other split personality. She did 73 Questions. Now it's my turn to do the real one.
1: Okay, so how are you doing these days?
0: Just doing one day at a time.
1: What's your story?
0: Instagram or Snapchat?
1: What's the best part about your job?
0: Well, I can't get fired.
1: Can you describe what you consider to be your job?
0: Making content to make people feel content.
1: What's most important to you?
0: Mental health, my own and of others.
1: What's something that you want people to talk about?
0: Their stories, and use their voices to be heard in their platforms, no matter how big or how small.
1: Is Liza short for anything?
0: For life. I'm 5 feet tall. But it's also short for Elizabeth. My real name's Elizabeth.
1: I knew it.
0: Oh, I made cookies for you.
1: Why did you make cookies for me?
0: Because I'm trying to suck up to Vogue.
1: Oh.
0: Check it out.
1: So, do you have any tips for starting a YouTube channel?
0: Make an account, start uploading videos, and then be yourself. It's very cliche, but nobody else can do it. They suck at it.
1: So what are you shooting this week for your channel?
0: No idea, actually. I was actually writing ideas in my office. You want to come up there and help me? I'll steal your content. Let's do it.
1: Okay. What's your weirdest habit?
0: Chewing gum all the time.
1: What's your biggest phobia?
0: Having bad breath, which is why I chew gum all the time.
1: Favorite hobby?
0: Photography. Follow me on Instagram. Plug.
1: Which famous person do you admire?
0: Jessica Alba and her company Honest. Honestly, it's amazing.
1: Who's an inspiration to you growing up?
0: I would have to say Jim Carrey and Raven Simone. That's So Raven Was My Jam.
1: What was the last show you watched?
0: Last show that I watched was a Broadway show. Look at me being cultured. Dear Evan Hansen, Ben Platt is amazing.
1: What's your favorite film?
0: Anything with Jim Carrey. I love him. Did I mention that?
1: What's your biggest fear?
0: Re-election. Check out my office. This is it.
1: So this is your setup.
0: Yeah.
1: I love it. All right. So can you film something for your channel right now?
0: Absolutely. Let's plug it. Guys, check it out. I'm doing the real 73 questions, not the off-brand knockoff version. Make sure to check it out. You can see it in the link in bio. Please subscribe.
1: That's so cool.
0: How was that?
1: What's something you wish YouTubers would stop saying?
0: Link in bio. Please subscribe.
1: Liza, where are you from?
0: Houston, Texas, baby. Just like Beyonce. But like the off-brand version of her.
1: What do you miss most about Houston?
0: The food. Barbecue, honey. But also my family. But also fajitas. Speaking of Houston, I have to show you a mural. Check it out.
1: Okay, what's on your mural?
0: On this wall is a big map from Houston to Hollywood.
1: So cool.
0: That's right. It's my career path. Very similar to Beyonce. We have a lot in common.
1: What brings you the most joy in life?
0: Oh, man, the joy of others.
1: How many languages do you speak?
0: Deux.
1: You speak French?
0: No.
1: So it's just English?
0: Sí, y un poquito de español, con fluidez.
1: You're a DJ, what would your name be?
0: DJ Booth.
1: When have you felt genuinely starstruck?
0: By President Barack Obama.
1: You interviewed President Obama?
0: Yeah, I did. How did that happen?
1: What is he like in person?
0: Even better looking.
1: Which YouTuber inspires you?
0: I would have to say the one I'm dating, David Dobrik.
1: What's something you could tell me about David?
0: Oh, he has great taste in women.
1: Do you have any siblings?
0: 2 of them. My mom made me 2 sisters, but I'm the youngest.
1: What's the best part about being the youngest?
0: I would have to say the hand-me-downs.
1: Yeah?
0: Oh, and I like to think that my parents kept trying until they had the best one.
1: This is a really, really cool apartment. What's up with those plants?
0: I am a gardener. I have a big green thumb, and I can take care of these plants really easily because they're all fake.
1: Nice. How do you start your day every morning?
0: Every morning I start off with an alarm, unfortunately.
1: What's your favorite letter in the alphabet?
0: Favorite letter? B. because you can be anything.
1: What's your biggest pet peeve?
0: Biggest pet peeve? Humble brags. Shut up.
1: What's your biggest achievement to date?
0: Biggest achievement? This. Definitely this.
1: What's the best song of all time?
0: Ooh, right now it has to be J Balvin, Mi Gente. Such a good song.
1: What's the best dance move of all time?
0: Oh, this is the dance move I do to that song. A little bit of this.
1: What are you doing?
0: It's like twerking, but for your shoulders.
1: How many kids do you want?
0: To watch this video, as many as we can, guys. Come on.
1: What's the best thing you've ever worn?
0: Ooh, best thing I've ever worn. Something, I wore a dress to the VMAs. It was an amazing dress by Sergio Hudson. Plug.
1: What's your biggest splurge?
0: Biggest splurge, only on food, always food.
1: Who's the most stylish person alive?
0: Ooh, Jetpack Skinski, look at that good-looking wall. But also Anna Winter.
1: Oh, nice one.
0: Suck up.
1: Is there a message that you'd like to pass on?
0: Oh yeah, Anna, did you see the cookies?
1: All right, I gotta wrap this interview up. In a world without YouTube, what would you imagine yourself doing with your life?
0: Ooh, I would probably be in school. Guys, stay in school, otherwise this happens.
1: Who's your favorite rapper?
0: It's a tie between Chance the Rapper and Candy Rappers.
1: If you could change one law, what would it be?
0: What's the law that allows you to become a president?
1: What three things are most important to you in a person?
0: Ooh, humble, integrity, honesty, and humor.
1: Was that three?
0: That was four.
1: Okay. What would you give 5 stars in this world?
0: You, for doing this entire interview without any editing cuts.
1: So nice. Can I ask you one more question?
0: Oh, man. Can I actually ask you to ask me something?
1: Unconventional, but sure.
0: Okay. Okay. Can I show you a magic trick?
1: Can you show me a magic trick?
0: Yes. Okay, here we go. Ready?
1: Uh-huh.
0: Alakabooty!
1: Whoa!
0: Pretty impressive, right? Been working on it.
1: All right. That's incredible. And this is an incredible Real 73 Question interview. That's it.
0: We did it.
1: We did it.
0: Link in bio.
1: All right.
0: Please subscribe.
1: Bye, Eliza. Take care. See you.
0: Bye.
1: Emily Blunt.
2: Hello, Joe. Get out of here, Sam.
1: Here we are for your 73 Question
2: yes.
1: interview. Can't wait. And first of all, if I may be blunt, why are you here on the Vogue floor?
2: So Anna is in Europe for the week, and she's asked me to take over the offices for her.
1: Big shoes to fill.
2: I know. Come with me.
1: Do you like living in New York City?
2: I do. I love it.
1: Okay. Where'd you grow up?
2: I grew up in London.
1: What do you miss most about England when in America?
2: Oh, the irreverence, probably.
1: What do you miss most about America when in England?
2: The enthusiasm.
1: Is there anything New York has over London?
2: Pizza. Better pizza.
3: Emily, you're Starbucks.
2: Thank you, Jessie.
3: You're welcome.
2: Bit cold. Never mind.
1: What's the best part about being on set?
2: Oh, the camaraderie.
1: Would you ever consider writing?
2: Maybe.
1: What about directing?
2: Maybe.
1: Who's a director you love to work with, but you haven't had the chance yet?
2: Alfonso Cuarón, call me.
1: What do you look for in a script these days?
2: I look for sophistication, intrigue, surprise, nothing derivative.
1: What's the biggest misconception about being an actress?
2: That we take longer in hair and makeup than the boys. Not true.
1: Can you finish this sentence for me? Hollywood
2: yes.
1: of the future looks like...
2: more hopeful.
1: Do you ever rewatch your old films?
2: I do not.
1: Why?
2: Because I'll just pick them apart. Did you see what I did here? This is how official
1: yep,
2: this job
1: those
2: is.
1: Are definitely official documents. What's the wildest thing you've ever done in your life?
2: I went scuba diving with sharks.
1: Didn't Zac Efron do the same thing?
2: No, he didn't.
1: What's something you didn't expect about motherhood?
2: That I'm really good at multitasking.
1: Can you tell me your favorite joke?
2: I don't like jokes. In fact, I hate jokes, so don't. Let's not do that.
1: All right, well, knock, knock.
2: No, please, please, please, please.
1: No, I mean the door.
2: Oh, the door.
3: Flowers.
2: Flowers.
1: Oh, how nice.
2: For me, sort of romantic and
1: yeah.
2: lovely.
1: What's a TV show you love to make a cameo in?
2: Shark Tank.
1: Oh, sharks. If you had a podcast...
2: sharks again.
1: If you had a podcast, what would it be about?
2: Probably about home decorating or something like
1: mm-hmm.
2: that. Yeah.
1: Who would you ask 73 questions if
2: Ooh,
1: you had the chance?
2: Keith Richards. Namely, how are you still alive?
1: Okay, so who sent these flowers?
2: I don't know, but isn't this so romantic?
1: Romantic, yeah.
2: So many congratulations on your new appointment. Love from... Mum. Anyway, move on.
1: What was your favorite scene to shoot in The Devil Wears Prada?
2: I like the one where I was really, really, really sick.
1: Okay, what did you learn about fashion from working on the film?
2: Just be more fierce and wild. I learned that from Patricia Field, our costume designer.
1: On average, how many times has your husband seen the film?
2: I would say a solid 23 times.
1: And speaking of John, how long have you guys been married for?
2: Been married for 8 years.
1: Is it true John cried hearing you sing for the first time?
2: He did.
1: Is it true you unknowingly matchmade at your own wedding?
2: I did. I matchmade my sister with Stanley Tucci, who wormed his way into the family.
1: Stanley Tucci, isn't he just the best?
2: He is the best guy.
3: If you could go on a double date with any couple, living or dead, who would it be?
2: Oh, Rob Marshall and John DeLuca.
3: Now, you and John were amazing in A Quiet Place, and it was terrifying. What was your gut immediate reaction upon reading the title?
2: The title, I thought, oh, what a sweet sort of quiet living room drama. I was wrong. So wrong.
3: In honoring John's Boston roots,
2: yes.
3: Can you tell me something in your thickest Boston accent?
2: I'm gonna butcher it. All right. Good for you, Joe, with your wicked awesome questions and your fancy job and your Vogue offices.
3: is that Matt Damon?
2: I know, right?
4: Emily?
2: Yes?
4: We're ready for you in the closet.
2: Yes, great.
3: Favorite dish to cook?
2: I love turkey lasagna.
3: What is a favorite book that you enjoyed recently?
2: I loved Life After Life by Kate Atkinson.
3: Historical figure you love to take tea with?
2: Ella Fitzgerald.
5: Where would you like to have dinner with Donatella tonight?
2: Donatella?
5: Yes.
2: Chuck E. Cheese. She loves it.
5: Okay.
3: First role you ever had?
2: I was on stage with Dame Judi Dench, who's delightful, and I played her granddaughter.
3: Is it true you started acting to help get over stuttering?
2: I did. I had a severe stutter as a child, and when I was in character, I tended to speak fluently.
3: Okay, and if you weren't acting, what would you have pursued in your life?
2: I kind of wanted to be a translator for the UN, because I was quite good at Spanish. Not anymore.
3: What's the hardest thing you've ever had to do for a role?
2: For a role, I had to learn a martial art called Krav Maga for Edge of Tomorrow.
3: Ooh.
2: It's quite intense.
3: Okay, can you show me a move from
2: Krav Maga? Let me show you a move.
3: Yeah.
2: You can grab someone by the back of their head and sort of knee them repeatedly in the privates. Does some damage. Michelle, what do we got?
6: Some locations for our next shoot.
2: Looks a bit dull, doesn't it? Was it in, where is this?
6: Paris.
2: Paris. Not so dull suddenly. I'm going to go with this one. Scrap the rest.
3: Are you a morning person or night person?
2: I'm a morning person. Look at these pants.
3: Wow, those are...
2: Come on, why not?
3: Those are very red pants.
2: Wow.
3: Kittens or puppies?
2: I will say puppies because I'm allergic to cats.
3: What's your current obsession?
2: Pinterest.
3: What are you pinning these days?
2: I'm pinning light fixtures and wood paneled walls.
3: Okay. Who's the most impressive person in the world?
2: Oh, I cannot believe you just asked me that question.
3: Why?
2: Because it's just too difficult. Hello, Talia, what do you got?
7: What do you think?
2: Ooh, no, boring, no color. Now hang that up, don't just fling it anywhere.
3: Ooh.
2: I'm just kidding.
3: How do you become Mary Poppins?
2: Mary Poppins? You gotta practice your turnout like this.
3: Is that right?
2: See, it's quite hard for someone as unflexible as me.
3: Huh.
2: Ooh, see, this is what people in fashion do. They just tend to sort of do stuff like this.
3: With Mary Poppins, how did you feel on your first day of shooting?
2: Terrified.
3: Did you watch the original in preparation?
2: I did not, so as not to get more terrified.
3: Okay, now you're not on social media.
2: I'm not.
3: Why?
2: Because I just don't think it's an organic fit for me. I'm a bit of a dinosaur.
3: Well, if you did have a Twitter account, what would your handle be?
2: What's a handle?
8: Emily.
2: Yes.
8: I have James Corden on line
2: Ooh,
8: one.
2: Ooh, no. He can definitely wait.
3: Who's your dream co-star?
2: Leonardo DiCaprio.
3: Dream duet partner.
2: Duet partner? Louis Armstrong.
3: Dream ensemble cast.
2: Dream ensemble cast. Okay, let's do it. Benicio del Toro, Dwayne Johnson, Sienna Miller, Emily Mortimer, Ryan Reynolds, Blake Lively, me, cast it, let's do it. It's gonna be huge.
3: It's gonna be huge.
2: Yeah.
3: If your life was a musical, what would the title be?
2: Dance, who cares what you look like? Ian, what do we have?
9: Big question, which bells?
2: It's a tough call, they're both so different. I'm sorry, who asked her?
3: What's it gonna be, Emily?
2: I'm gonna have to call a friend here.
3: Okay. What's been the most rewarding trip you've ever taken?
2: Rewarding? I would say Bhutan, hiking through Bhutan.
3: What's a country you wish to visit?
2: I would love to go to Brazil. Hi, Stan.
10: Emily, what a surprise.
3: Stanley,
2: I know, how are you?
10: Fine, thank you.
2: Good, I have a very important question for you. Are you ready?
10: Yeah, go ahead.
2: Which one?
10: I don't really know. You know, I don't know too much about fashion. I only played someone who did, and it was completely, it was fake.
2: Right, you are very unstylish, goodbye. No.
3: So, blue?
2: Oh, no, cerulean.
3: Best way to decompress.
2: Don't miss out the cerulean. Best way to decompress?
3: Yep.
2: Best way to decompress, I do transcendental meditation every day, although if I had these shoes, I would not need to do that because they are happy-making shoes.
3: They really are. How would you describe your personal style?
2: I would say sort of tomboyish, urban-ish, kind of. Who knows?
3: What's something you don't go a day without wearing?
2: Lip balm.
3: What's been the most extravagant thing you've ever worn?
2: Probably some jewelry that I didn't actually own.
3: Now, what's something that you wish you really hadn't worn?
2: Oh, I don't think I looked very good at the Devil Wears Prada premiere. My dress was all wrinkly and it was a mistake.
3: Okay, can you name the best designer who has ever lived?
2: Oh, McQueen.
3: Good choice.
2: McQueen, McQueen. Do you think McQueen would like me to wear this hat
3: oh,
2: with one of his dresses?
3: Totally. It's an equestrian chic. Or...
2: I know. It's very British, though, right?
3: Yeah, it looks good. If you go raid someone's closet, who would it be?
2: Blakey Lively's.
3: Must have beauty product.
2: I love Dior mascaras.
3: What's the best beauty advice you've ever received?
2: Get off that sunbed. Stop tanning. Oh, look, look, look, look.
3: Tucci?
2: Hi, Anna.
3: Anna.
4: Emily, hi. How did it go today?
2: It went wonderfully well, thank you.
4: Well, I can't think of anyone that would be better for the part than you.
2: Thank you, Anna. Is there anything else I can do for you?
4: No, that's all.
2: I've been waiting for that moment.
3: All right, Emily, last question. How Good. Do you think this interview went?
2: I think it went really well. But next time, bore someone else with your questions.
3: Yeah, but I thought this was going well.
2: It's not even my life.
7: Play cool.
8: Bye.
3: Thanks, Emily.
7: Just a rock star, no big deal.
1: Liam Gallagher, I'm so happy to be asking you 73 questions. I've waited for this for a long time. Let's get into this. So, how are you these days?
11: I'm good, very good.
1: All right. What's currently on your mind?
11: Ooh, Manchester City.
1: Yeah, you're a City supporter. I'm glad we're doing this in Hempstead Heath. It's a change of scenery for the series. You run here a lot, right?
11: Yeah, I haven't run on here for a bit, though, because I've been touring. But I like to run on here when I can.
1: Do you run for distance or for speed?
11: A distance.
1: If you couldn't be Liam Gallagher, who would you want to be?
11: John Lennon.
1: Out of every film that you've ever seen in your entire life, what's your favorite?
11: Quadrophenia.
1: Do you have any irrational fears like snakes, airplanes, clowns, that type of thing?
11: Mice.
1: What's the best present anyone ever gave you?
11: My brother bought me a John Lennon necklace that he wore when he met the Maharishi. And that was the last nicest thing he ever done for me.
1: Do you have any kind of motto or mantra that you live by?
11: Live in the now. Forget, you know, don't worry about tomorrow.
1: Okay, what's a topic you could spend hours upon hours talking to me about?
11: Ooh, the Beatles.
1: If I found you at a pub, what would you be drinking?
11: All of them. I like them all. Lager, Guinness.
1: And how do you prepare your tea?
11: I like it with milk, no sugar.
1: What would you say is your spirit animal?
11: Dolphin.
1: Now, you weren't always into music, but how did it bloom for you?
11: I got into music when I was about 18. I know there's a lot of people that get in it when they're two and that, but I was into football until I was about 18, so that's... I was a latecomer.
1: Now, what are your favorite lyrics of any song ever?
11: I need to be myself. I can't be no one else. Feeling supersonic, give me gin and tonic.
1: Now, can you rank your favorite Beatles records from least to most favorite?
11: No, I can't. I love them all.
1: What are your top five favorite Oasis songs?
11: Live Forever, Supersonic, Cast No Shadow.
1: Good one so far.
11: My sister. I need one more, don't I?
1: One more is
7: fine. Wonderwall.
1: All right, there you go. Now, a couple years back, you said you owned 2,000 tambourines. Do you still
11: Did I say that?
1: Yeah, you did.
11: No.
1: Pretty sure you did.
11: No, I don't own 2,000 tambourines. Not anymore. Because I tend to give them away and that to the beautiful people.
1: Where did that rumor come from?
11: I don't know.
1: All right. Now, if you could form a supergroup with anybody from the history of music, and you're the singer, who else is in the band?
11: Right. Keith Moon on drums, Jimi Hendrix on guitar, and Paul McCartney on bass.
1: What audience do you want to play?
11: Pardon?
1: What audience would you play?
11: What audience would I play?
1: Yeah, what venue?
11: Ooh. Main road. No, not main road, because it's not over there. Anywhere that'll have us.
1: Liam, what would you say is the single hardest part of the rock and roll lifestyle?
11: The hardest part is staying true to yourself and keeping it real.
1: Right. Is there anyone today you say is a true living rock star?
11: Me.
1: Wasn't expecting anything less.
11: Exactly.
1: And of these living rock stars, who got old and stayed cool?
11: Neil Young.
1: How do you think you've changed rock and roll?
11: How do I think I've changed rock and roll? I just do exactly what it says on the tin.
1: Yeah, but would you say that rock and roll still exists?
11: Yeah, it does while I'm still here, yeah.
1: What do you like and dislike about music today?
11: What do I like, dislike about it? No, I like music, man. I don't dislike. Right. I don't dislike it.
1: What's your favorite part of performing on stage?
11: Favorite part, perform on the stage, is seeing the people and making them bounce.
3: And when you're standing on stage, you have such an iconic stance. How did that come about?
11: Well, I never wanted to be Mick Jagger, and I'm not into dancing. It's not my scene and that, so I just think, you know, you just stand like that and you get a bit more power behind the vocals.
3: What's the most underrated band of the 90s?
11: Oasis.
3: How about the most overrated band?
11: Blur.
3: What was your favorite thing about the 90s?
11: Oh, the favorite thing about the 90s, I reckon there was no camera phones and people were just living in the moment.
3: Do you miss that?
11: Yeah.
3: What was your least favorite thing about the 90s?
11: The least favorite thing about the 90s? I don't have a least favorite thing about the 90s. The 90s were beautiful.
3: All right, can't have this interview without asking, what's the best party you've ever been to in your life?
11: Best party I've been to?
3: Oh, you've seen some parties.
11: I can't really think of the best one, really. There have been to quite a few in that. But,
3: there's got to be one, right?
11: There has, I guess, but I can't think of one on top of my head.
3: That's okay. But do you have any hangover remedies?
11: Straight back to the pub. No messing about, lager.
3: Yeah, hair of the dog.
11: Don't sit and dwell about on hangovers, just go straight back again. And it'll work itself out.
3: It's been a few years since the 90s. Things are different. What's a wild night out for you these days?
11: Oh, I don't have wild nights out these days. I have wild nights in.
3: If you were forced to sing one song for the rest of your life, what song would it be?
11: Live Forever.
3: What would you say is the best lesson that your mother taught you?
11: To be myself and not give a f*** what people think.
3: What's the biggest lesson that you've learned from being a father?
11: Being a father? I don't know, man. I don't know.
3: Yeah?
11: Sure, yeah.
3: Can you tell me something that your kids do better than you?
11: Digest their food better than me.
3: Now, there's been a resurgence in Oasis fans over the past few years. What's it been like to see a new generation discovering your music?
11: It's amazing. We're very lucky to be alive and still witnessing the youth at our gigs. Like, there's a lot of people that pass away and they never get to experience that.
3: In the 18 years that Oasis were together, what specific moment makes you the most emotional?
11: I just think getting a record deal, you know, as boring as that kind of can sound, and like we've done like Nebworth and Main Road and all that, I think getting a record deal and going into the studio and developing the songs, and that was the most important thing for me.
3: Yeah, no, for sure. What's your guilty pleasure?
11: Ooh, guilty pleasure. Blur.
3: Has anyone ever left you feeling completely starstruck?
11: Yeah, Ringo Starr.
3: Ringo? I can see that. Seems like a pretty good guy to hang out with, right?
11: Yeah, he's a dude. He's my favorite.
3: When you're getting ready for a show, what's your pre-stage ritual?
11: Pre-stage ritual? I drink a lot of honey and lemon and apple cider vinegar.
3: That actually sounds pleasant.
12: Liam, heads up!
3: Obvious fan placement.
11: Come on,
3: hit! What a wonderful display of footwork.
11: Nice.
3: Who's the most rock and roll player at Manchester City and why?
11: Well, it used to be Mike Summerby in the 60s and the 70s because he never wore shin pads and that. He rolled his socks down and he got stuck in. But these days, who would I say it is now? Maybe Sergio Aguero.
3: All right. Who'd you like to see relegated from the Premier League?
11: United. Manchester United.
3: Okay. Who would you rather be stuck on a desert island with, Mohamed Salah or Alexis Sanchez?
11: Who?
3: Mohamed Salah or Alexis Sanchez?
11: Alexis Sanchez.
3: Now, I heard that Danny Boyle just found someone to play you in a movie. Who's someone that you would have not minded to play you?
11: Who would I not mind playing me?
3: Yep.
11: I'm easy, man.
3: Yeah.
11: I've only got the haircut right and the chat and that. I'm cool with anyone.
3: Bigger question, who do you think should play Noel in the movie?
11: Oh, the little fella out of Ant and Dec. Is it Dec?
3: Yeah, that's Dec. Is there a topic you wish people would stop asking you about?
11: Are you hot in that park? I am hot in it. Shit up.
3: Oh, we got some dogs. Liam, would you consider yourself a dog person?
11: I am, yeah.
3: What rules do you try to follow the best you can to keep everything in check?
11: Just my voice, when it tells me to go to bed, it's loud and that. Like years ago, it used to be very quiet. I know when I go to bed these days.
3: Right. How would you describe your personal style?
11: Big and baggy and authentic.
1: How do you think it's evolved over the past few decades?
11: It hasn't evolved. It's still the same, keeping it real.
1: Who was or is your style icon?
11: George Harrison was cool. Paul Weller's cool. Stone Roses is always dressed cool. Mm-hmm. And the Happy Mondays.
1: What's a wardrobe staple every man should own?
11: A parka, without a doubt.
1: You've had a lot of experiences in your life. What would you say is the most incredible thing that you've ever seen?
11: Manchester City winning the league.
1: What's the last show that you binge-watched?
11: The last what?
1: Last show that you binge-watched.
11: I binge-watched. I watched some, I don't know the name of it. I watched it on Netflix the other day, I think, about this some lady who had an affair with two inmates. Can't remember the name. Find out for you.
1: Get back to me on that one. What's your most overused phrase?
11: Overused phrase. Mad for it.
1: If you could resurrect one person from history and put them in the world today, who would it be?
11: John Lennon.
1: Why?
11: Because he's the main man.
1: Liam, can I ask you, what makes you happy?
11: Makes me happy. Early mornings make me happy, my children, and being alive.
1: Mm-hmm. When was the last time that you cried?
11: Oh, the other day.
1: What made you cry?
11: I stubbed my toe on a coffee table.
1: Mm. Looking back on your life, is there anything that you would have done differently?
11: No, never. Everything happens for a reason.
1: Is there anything you regret saying?
11: Mad for it probably about 9 million times.
1: How do you handle regret in general?
11: I don't regret much.
1: What would you say is your greatest talent?
11: Singing.
1: And where do you see yourself precisely 10 years from now?
11: Oh, that's
1: no?
11: I don't know.
1: Liam, that's question number 72. And now for the final question, question number 73. How do you feel about ending this interview with some word associations?
11: Yeah, why not?
1: Here we go. Number one, Keanu Reeves.
11: Ooh. Tall, dark, and handsome.
1: SpongeBob.
11: Legend.
1: Farmers markets.
11: Good for the soul.
1: Skinny jeans.
11: Terrible.
1: And this interview.
11: Half decent.
1: That's a wrap.
3: Hey, Cindy.
12: Hi.
3: Here we are in gorgeous Malibu. Thank you so much for this invitation.
12: Oh, thanks for coming.
3: I want to kick things off with a very simple question.
12: Okay.
3: What's going on these days?
12: School's out and ready for summer.
3: What's the most exciting thing you have planned for the summer?
12: We go up to a lake for about a month and just chill.
3: Nice. How's Malibu life treating you right now?
12: Oh, it's heavenly. You want to see around?
3: Let's do it. Now, you're stuck on a deserted island and you only have one book. What are you reading?
12: Anything by Jodi Picoult.
3: You're trapped in a movie theater and can only see one movie for the rest of your life. What are you watching?
12: Anything with Meryl Streep.
3: If you sailed a boat on this beautiful ocean in front of us, what would you name the boat?
12: Oh, Freedom.
3: Now, I read you used to frame all your kids' artwork. Is there any of it still here?
12: Yeah, come see. I have some in the kitchen.
3: All right. What's your favorite food?
12: Caviar.
3: Favorite dessert?
12: Chocolate.
3: What's your go-to dinner party menu?
12: Grilled salmon, roasted potatoes, a salad, and a pie.
3: Sounds delicious.
12: Well, here they are. This is a little self-portrait by Kaya, and this is Presley's surf photography, Shaka.
3: What was your most memorable runway show?
12: Oh, Versace, a 91, when all of us came down the runway, lip-syncing to George Michael, Freedom.
3: And what song do you know all the words to?
12: Well, Freedom 90.
3: All right, Cindy, prove it.
12: Sometimes the clothes do not make the man all we have. You know, you get the gist.
3: That's right.
12: Okay.
3: Is it true that Prince wrote a song about you?
12: Yes.
3: What was that like?
12: It was surprising.
3: What were the best lyrics?
12: When he said he'd pay the usual fee.
3: Who's one model everyone should be following right now?
12: Kaya Gerber.
3: What's your advice to young models?
12: Be on time and stay off your phone.
3: Now, you recently discovered you're descended from royalty.
12: Yes.
3: No, that wasn't a question. I just think it's cool.
12: Hey, Mom. Okay.
3: So, Cindy, do you have any nicknames for your kids?
13: She calls me Kiki and my brother P.
3: Do your kids have any nicknames for you?
13: Not that we can say in front of her.
3: What's your favorite thing about your kids?
13: That we're amazing.
12: Kaya, whose interview is this anyway?
13: Sorry. Ask her about her sense of humor.
3: So, Cindy, what's up with your sense of humor?
12: Well, I mean, everyone in my family, they think I have a very inappropriate sense of humor at times.
3: What's one cause that you care deeply about?
12: Pediatric cancer.
3: What's the biggest surprise you've ever had?
12: My husband managed to sneak a piano into our house one Christmas morning.
3: What's the craziest summer blowout you've ever had in this home?
12: We had a 4th of July party, and Kid Rock was our DJ.
3: What are some of your must-have beauty products?
12: Sunscreen, lip gloss, and mascara.
3: What's the first thing you do when you get home from set?
12: Oh, I wash my face and I take a jacuzzi.
3: What's your nighttime beauty routine?
12: I wash my face and I put on Meaningful Beauty Serum and night cream. Coffee?
3: Yeah, thank you. Okay. Awesome. Okay, Cindy, what is something that you would never wear in a million years?
12: Oh, crop top.
3: How would you classify your style?
12: California casual.
3: What's your go-to weekend look?
12: You're looking at it. Jeans and a white shirt.
3: Who's your fashion icon?
12: Anyone with confidence.
3: What's your spirit animal?
12: Oh, Mama Bear.
3: You were valedictorian of your class. That wasn't a question either. I just think that's great.
12: Oh, excuse me. Hi, press.
14: Hey, Mom. I'm here for my cameo. Wait, what was I supposed to do again?
12: Ask me a question, hon.
14: All right. What's your favorite part about being a mom?
12: Oh, unconditional love.
14: Well, I hope that was seamless and organic. I gotta run.
12: Bye.
3: How is modeling different now than in the 80s?
12: The crews are much bigger.
3: One piece of 80s fashion that you'll never forget.
12: Oh, gigantic shoulder pads.
3: One piece of 80s fashion you wish you forgot.
12: And toe socks.
3: How did you pull off your career without Instagram?
12: I think with less self-consciousness.
3: What would you tell your 13-year-old self?
12: That the boys will eventually get taller.
3: What's your advice to women on how to age gracefully?
12: Be happy.
3: What about your advice for men on how to age gracefully?
12: Just keep up with your ladies.
3: What's one piece of advice that your mother gave you that you've passed on to your children?
12: She said, never give unsolicited advice.
3: If you weren't a model, what would you have done with your life?
12: Teach.
3: You were in the chemical engineering program at Northwestern.
12: Mm-hmm.
3: Can you tell me what alkaline metal is most reactive with its most stable isotope having a half-life of 22 minutes?
12: Francium.
3: No idea if that's right, but I'll take your word for it.
12: It's right.
15: Hey, Sydney!
3: Oh, following question is from a guy who's really enjoying Malibu right now.
15: You are fantastic! One quick question for you.
12: Sure.
15: What's an awesome summertime activity my family and I can do together?
12: How about surfing?
15: Great!
12: Great.
3: What's the best vacation you've ever taken?
12: Safari.
3: Country you'd love to visit?
12: Morocco.
3: Where do you go when you want to be alone?
12: I go to my office, which is this way. You want to come?
3: All right.
12: Okay.
3: If you could make a cameo on any TV show, what would it be?
12: Scandal.
3: What's one slang word you wish would just go away forever?
12: Oh, you're just so extra.
3: Okay. Who's the hottest Disney prince?
12: Oh, Prince Eric from Little Mermaid.
13: Mom?
12: Yes?
13: Who's your favorite child?
12: You are my favorite daughter. Mwah.
3: 3 cameos with your kids so far. Where is Randy?
12: Oh, Randy is working in Cabo.
3: You and Randy have been together for such a long time now. How do you keep love alive?
12: You know, we actually really still like each other, and we make sure that we spend a lot of time together.
3: What will you and Randy do with all your free time once the kids have moved out?
12: Well, we tease them that we are going to follow them around the world.
3: Does your whole family follow each other on social media?
12: Oh, well, they better follow me. I follow them.
3: What's your nervous tic?
12: Oh, I like to play with my hair.
3: Can you show me a hidden talent?
12: No, because then it wouldn't be hidden anymore.
3: Can you tell me 2 truths and a lie?
12: I had a dog named Pepper, I had a dog named Paprika, I had a dog named Salt.
3: Paprika is not true.
12: You're right.
3: Cool office.
12: Thanks.
3: Great. And we got amazing photos here. Wow. What's the best location for a photo shoot?
12: The best location is any beach with warm water.
3: Worst location?
12: Any beach with cold water that I know they're going to make me get into.
3: Favorite photo of yourself?
12: One of mine for sure is this one by Helmut Newton, shot for Vogue, Saint-Tropez. But I mostly love that he gave me a print and he signed for the fairest in the land.
3: Huh. What's up with this photo of you and the snake?
12: Yes, well, this is me as Eve in the Garden of Eden, and that was like my first and only shoot with a snake. First of all, it was heavy. Secondly, it smelled disgusting. And thirdly, it got a little too friendly.
3: What are 3 tips for anyone to look better in photos?
12: Don't put your chin up. Keep your hips to the side and smile.
3: Which cover of Vogue that you've appeared on is your favorite?
12: My favorite Vogue cover is my very first. Oh. August 86 by Richard Avedon. A baby Cindy in pink.
3: What's the funniest direction from a photographer that you've received?
12: Well, one photographer expected me to get on a surfboard with a surfer while wearing high heels and a dress and get on a surfer's shoulders and surf in and not get my hair wet.
3: You accidentally shared a bed with George Clooney.
12: Yeah?
3: Oh, I definitely have a question here. Okay. How did you share a bed with George Clooney?
12: Let's just chalk that up to Casamigos.
1: That's all I need to hear. So is it true you wrote a book?
12: Yes.
1: What's it about?
12: About my life and my career.
3: What's the most interesting thing in it?
12: Probably all the pictures and the stories behind them.
3: What's the title of the current chapter of your life?
12: Keeping It All Together.
3: What would the sequel of the book be called?
12: It's sure been fun.
3: Well, Cindy, it sure has been fun. That was question number 72. No, actually it wasn't. That was only question 72. The last question is kind of a personal request, but can you show me how Cindy Crawford drinks a Pepsi?
12: Well, I'll sure try.
1: That was so much better in person.
16: Hey!
1: Hey! But isn't James Corden? I was actually on my way to ask you 73 questions.
16: Well, let's start now. Hop in, I'll give you a ride.
1: Let's do it.
16: Cool.
1: Here we go. Okay. So this is what the view is like.
16: I guess so.
1: I'm a huge fan of the Late Late Show, by the way.
16: Thank you very much.
1: All right, so how are you feeling about tonight's show?
16: Good.
1: Who is on tonight's show?
16: John Leguizamo and Sacha Baron Cohen.
1: I love Carpool Karaoke.
16: Thank you.
1: What's your favorite moment from it?
16: When Stevie Wonder called my wife.
1: What one celebrity is on the dream list to stop the car for?
16: Beyonce.
1: What one celebrity would you not stop the car for?
16: Dominic Cooper, he can walk.
1: If you were in a boy band, what would the band's name be?
16: Insatiable, because you just can't get enough.
1: Who would be in Insatiable?
16: Me and the four remaining members of O-Town.
1: Can we do a little karaoke right now?
16: Sure.
1: All right, it's gotta be public domain though.
16: That's fine, I have a stack of public domain songs right here. There you go.

0: All right, we're here.
1: Let's do it. So how's life been treating you in Los Angeles?
0: I'm enjoying it.
1: Yeah? What's your favorite thing about living in LA?
0: The weather.
1: What's your least favorite thing about living in LA?
0: You have to drive everywhere.
1: What's the best thing about the UK?
0: The people.
1: What's the biggest difference between LA and UK?
0: The people.
1: What's one thing you wish you had from the UK here in LA?
0: My immediate family.
1: Who's the most important person in Hollywood?
0: Jimmy Iovine.
1: What's the best piece of advice you had when starting the show?
0: To just be yourself.
1: What's the best piece of advice you've ever received?
0: If you're doing it wrong, do it strong. After you.
1: Well, thanks very much. What's one thing you can't live without?
0: Oxygen.
1: What's one habit you wish you can break?
0: I bite my nails.
1: It's a nice foosball table.
0: Yeah.
1: What's your favorite sports team?
0: West Ham United.
1: Do you know their cheer?
0: I do, and we don't call it a cheer.
1: What's David Beckham really like in person?
0: He smells amazing.
1: What's Benedict Cumberbatch really like in person?
0: He's beautiful.
1: What's the Queen really like in person?
0: I've never met her.
2: James, what do you really like in person?
0: I wish I knew, Johnny. I really do.
1: What's your go-to cocktail?
0: An Eastern Standard.
1: What would your last meal be?
0: A Shake Shack burger.
1: Are you afraid of anything at all?
0: Just stuff happening to my family. Bad things.
3: Oh!
0: Hey, Tori Kelly!
4: Hi. James, who's your best friend?
0: Ben Winston.
4: Who was your first kiss?
0: Rachel.
4: And what time do I need to be on set?
0: In about 15 minutes.
4: Okay. Cool.
0: Does that count as three questions?
1: It does, yeah.
0: Do you want to see the set?
1: Let's do it.
0: Come with me.
1: What's your favorite TV show of all time?
0: The West Wing.
1: Favorite movie of all time?
0: As Good as It Gets.
1: What's a movie that made you cry?
0: E.T.
1: If you could star in any Broadway show, what would it be?
0: Funny thing happened on the way to the Forum.
1: Who is your favorite Disney princess?
0: Jasmine, obviously.
5: What's the most British thing you can possibly say?
0: God save the Queen.
6: What's the most American thing you can possibly say?
0: Oh my God, you guys, this is amazing. Oh, hey, Jed.
1: Who's this guy?
0: This is my driver, Jed. He drives me in the hallways.
1: Is this how you normally get around the halls?
0: Absolutely not.
1: What is the bravest thing you've ever done?
0: I did 3 parachute jumps in 2 hours.
1: What is the stupidest thing you've ever done?
0: I did 3 parachute jumps in 2 hours.
1: What's your craziest fan moment?
0: Someone asked for a picture of Jones only my knees.
1: What's the best thing about the internet?
0: That people can watch our show at any time of the day.
1: What's the worst thing about the internet?
0: That people can tell me what they think of our show at any time of the day.
1: Who should everyone be following on social media right now?
0: Alfie Days. Thanks, Jed.
7: Thanks.
1: What's your favorite place to visit?
0: Now I live here, London.
1: What's a place you want to visit?
0: Tokyo.
1: What was your first line in a paying role?
0: Roast the meats.
1: What do you think of the American political system?
0: I'm finding it interesting.
1: What's your spirit animal?
0: A duck-billed platypus.
1: James, can you answer a few questions while taking some photos in that photo booth right there?
0: Sure.
1: All right. If you could have any tattoo, what would it be and where?
0: I'd like to get the word tattoo on my leg in Japanese.
1: If you were a name of a strain of cannabis, what would it be?
0: Skywalker.
1: Now, you want a Tony. Where do you keep your Tony?
0: In a storage facility in London.
1: Besides yourself, obviously, who's the funniest comedian out there?
0: Jack Whitehall.
1: When I did this with Anna, she said that you were her favorite comedian. How do you feel about that?
0: I was very, very touched.
1: How would you describe Anna in 3 words?
0: Smart, passionate, and kind.
1: How would you describe yourself in 3 words?
0: I don't know.
1: Well, this is a beautiful theater you got.
0: Thank you.
1: If you had one superpower, what would it be?
0: I'd love to be able to stop time.
1: What's your favorite curse word?
0: Bollocks.
1: What is your pre-show ritual?
0: I normally just have a coffee.
1: What is your post-show ritual?
0: I get in my car and drive home.
1: What's one cause you feel passionately about?
0: That there are people on the planet who don't have clean water.
1: If you could change one thing about the planet, what would it be?
0: I try and give everybody clean water.
8: Hey, James. This man on an iPad wants to ask you a question.
0: Cool.
9: Hey, James. My wife and I are considering having a child. What's the best part about being a father?
0: It gives you great perspective on your own life, and you realize how irrelevant a lot of it has been until this moment.
1: What piece of advice would you offer your 13-year-old self?
0: That it's just school, it'll be over soon, and a lot of these people are just dicks.
1: What's the secret to a great interview?
0: Honesty.
1: Whose show would you most like to be a guest on?
0: Jimmy Fallon's The Tonight Show.
1: What is your dream guest lineup, dead or alive?
0: Prince, Frank Sinatra, and Winston Churchill.
1: Who are you most nervous to meet?
0: I was nervous when I met Oprah.
1: All right. If someone had to fill in for you for a day, who would it be?
0: Les Moonves.
1: If you could switch lives with anyone for a day, who would it be?
0: Anna Wintour.
1: All right.
0: There you go.
1: All right.
0: This is a photo.
1: Oh, that's beautiful. Thanks.
0: Yeah?
1: Yeah. Oh, for me?
0: That's you.
1: Great. Thanks. Well, that was...
0: What a...
1: Dan, hey, I'm sorry I'm late.
3: Hey, no worries, man. Sit down.
1: Yeah, I'm just going to ask you 73 questions in an unreasonably short amount of time.
3: Sure.
1: Cool. What book are you reading?
3: The Aran Islands by J.M. Singh.
1: What's a book that positively shaped you?
3: The Master and Margarita.
1: If you wrote an autobiography, what would the title be?
3: Bring on the Empty Broomsticks.
1: How long have you been living in New York City?
3: I don't really live here, but I've been sort of coming back and forth for about 6 years.
1: What's your favorite place to hang out in New York City?
3: Central Park.
1: What's the coolest thing about New York City?
3: That you can order pancakes and breakfast any time, day or night.
1: What's the best thing about performing on Broadway?
3: The adrenaline rush.
1: What's the best Broadway musical ever?
3: The best one I've seen is The Book of Mormon.
1: Do you prefer the stage or the screen?
3: Screen.
1: What's the strangest thing you've done to prepare for a role?
3: Wax my ass.
7: Hi, I'm Sophie. I'll be your server for the evening. Can you describe to me a situation where you felt the most nervous?
3: Yes, at the Tony Awards 1 year, I was dancing there, and just before I started, I saw Al Pacino staring at me from the audience, and I nearly lost my mind.
7: Cool. 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
3: Thank you.
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3: Boxing, flyweight.
1: Do you prefer American football or non-American football?
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3: 12 Angry Men.
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1: Movie that made you cry?
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1: What TV show would you love to make a cameo in?
3: South Park.
1: Dan, 5 questions from now, a co-star of yours is going to make a cameo. Are you cool with that?
3: Oh, yeah, very.
1: What's the last song you listened to on your phone?
3: The Black Keys, The Only One.
1: If you could be a virtuoso at any instrument, what would it be?
3: Piano.
1: What's your favorite band of all time?
3: Sex Pistols.
1: What's your favorite non-living musician?
3: Mark Bolan.
1: Favorite living musician?
3: Tom Lehrer.
1: If you could get Tom Lehrer to do a cover of a modern song, what would it be?
3: It would be a parody of We Didn't Start the Fire.
10: Hey, Dan.
3: Hey, Zoe.
10: How are you?
3: Very good. How are you?
10: That didn't count as a question. What's the best thing to do with a girl on a first date?
3: Play ping pong.
10: Best present you've ever gotten a girl?
3: Some of my terrible poetry.
10: Best present a girl's ever gotten you?
3: Not telling me my poetry was terrible.
10: Major turn on.
3: Somebody who makes me laugh.
10: Major turn off.
3: Someone who says stupid things.
10: Sure. Can you just hang on 1 second?
3: Yeah?
10: Will you show me something?
3: Oh, God.
10: Those didn't count as questions either. Will you show me a time step?
3: I'll try.
10: Now okay, you... I gotta go.
3: No, it was your turn. Okay.
1: Dan, who's the last person you texted?
3: My friend Jeff.
1: What's your favorite app?
3: The NFL Fantasy Football app.
1: Favorite website?
3: Deadspin.
1: Kittens or puppies?
3: Puppies. Who chooses kittens?
1: What was your first pet's name?
3: Binka. B-I-N-K-A.
1: What's your spirit animal?
3: A wolf with a crossbow.
1: How do you really feel about horses?
3: I really am not wild on them.
1: All right, Ratcliffe, let's switch sides so you can answer questions in an American accent.
3: Okay. Oh, God. I'll try.
1: All right. Why is Britain better than America?
3: We look after our history.
1: Why is America better than Britain?
3: You're always moving forward.
1: What's your favorite thing about America?
3: Americans.
1: What's your favorite thing about Americans?
3: Their positivity.
1: What's the most American thing ever?
3: The phrase, a whole nother.
1: Can you say something that probably a lot of people will enjoy you saying in an American accent?
3: I would like a proper cup of coffee in a proper copper coffee pot.
1: All right, you win. Can you give a quick victory speech?
3: Let's just do handshakes.
1: Oh, cool. Cheers. What's your favorite food?
3: Poutine.
1: Least favorite food?
3: Vegetable curry.
1: Most refreshing beverage?
3: Diet Coke.
1: Who's a person dead or alive you'd love to have dinner with?
3: Einstein seems like he would have been fun.
1: If you could switch lives with a person for 1 day, who would it be?
3: Somebody not famous.
1: Dan, that bartender behind you needs some serious advice.
3: Oh, hey.
9: Dan.
3: Yes, sir.
9: My girlfriend thinks it would be extremely sexy if I grew a massive beard.
3: Oh, yeah.
9: What would Daniel Radcliffe do?
3: WWDRD, a very commonly asked question. Well, I would grow the beard, but then lose the moustache. Just do kind of an Amish thing. I think you look great.
9: Thanks, man.
3: Cool.
1: Favorite fashion trend of all time?
3: Punk.
1: How often do you wear a suit?
3: Twice a month.
1: Boxers or briefs?
3: Boxers.
1: Blow dry or air dry?
3: Air dry.
1: Do you wear anything given from your family?
3: Yes, they have better taste than me.
1: Who is the most stylish guy in the world?
3: Sam Spector.
11: Hey, Dan.
12: Hey. Let's say you and I adopted a kid.
3: Yeah?
12: What would you name it?
3: What's your surname?
12: Thurber.
3: Thurber. president, then we would have the world's first president, Thurbo.
1: Favorite country to visit?
3: Australia.
1: Last country you visited?
3: Scotland.
1: Country you wish to visit?
3: India.
1: What would you bring on a one-way trip to Mars?
3: My sense of humor and my iPod.
1: What's your favorite board game?
3: Scrabble.
1: Superhero you identify with most?
3: Spider-Man.
1: What topic would you own in trivia?
3: Poetry.
1: Biggest learning experience of your life?
3: Doing a Broadway musical.
1: What are you most excited about in life right now?
3: Having an awesome job, which I get to continue to do.
1: Dan, last question. Come here for a sec, come here. What is something you know about Harry Potter that no one else knows?
3: He didn't really need glasses. That was just a fashion statement.
1: Dan, thanks so much.
11: Thanks so much.
1: Yeah, I'll see you around, okay?
11: Yeah, you will, absolutely.
1: Maybe next time we'll do some bowling.
11: Yeah, absolutely. Or just, you know, read books in a table tennis hall like we are now.
1: All right, great. Sounds good.
13: Hey, Dan.
11: Hey, Zoe.
13: Should we subscribe to the Vogue channel?
11: Well, are we really cool people?
13: I think our moms think so.
11: Then yes, let's go do it.
1: Reese!
14: Hi, hey. Come on in.
1: Cool. Thanks for having me over.
14: Yeah.
1: I'm just gonna ask you 73 questions. You know the drill.
14: I can't wait.
1: Great. What's the first thing you thought of when you woke up this morning?
14: Coffee.
1: What are you most excited about these days?
14: Movies.
1: What's the last hobby you picked up?
14: Rollerblading.
1: What's your favorite holiday?
14: Easter.
1: What's the best part about living in LA?
14: Sunshine. Sunshine.
1: What are three words to describe living in LA?
14: Outdoorsy, easygoing, and comfortable.
1: What do you miss most about Nashville?
14: The people.
1: What is Southern hospitality to you?
14: Where everybody belongs.
1: And what's the coolest thing about being a mom?
14: You get to eat fun things like chicken fingers.
1: If you could invite anyone over for a Witherspoon dinner in this dining room, who would it be?
14: All the female senators.
1: What would you cook?
14: Lasagna.
1: What would you talk about?
14: Why there's not more female senators. Oh, I want to show you something. We have refreshments back here.
1: Oh, perfect. What's your favorite country to visit?
14: France.
1: Last country you visited?
14: The Bahamas.
1: Country you wish to visit?
14: Venezuela.
1: Reese, if you were a hip-hop artist, what would your stage name be?
14: Little Spoon.
1: What's your favorite TV show of all time?
14: Mad Men.
1: What TV show would you love to make a cameo in?
14: Girls.
1: Favorite movie of all time?
14: Splendor in the Grass.
1: Favorite movie in the past 5 years?
14: Grand Budapest Hotel.
1: Movie that made you cry?
14: The Impossible.
1: Movie that made you cry from laughter?
14: Bad Grandpa.
1: Who's your favorite Disney character?
14: Tinkerbell.
1: If there's one thing missing in life right now, what is it?
14: The bees. Oh, hey, I want to show you the pool.
1: Oh,
14: come on.
1: Awesome, great. How often do you have pool parties here?
14: Every weekend.
1: Huh.
14: Come sit down. You want some tea?
1: No, I'm okay.
14: It's my grandmother's recipe.
1: Okay. What's your favorite food?
14: I like fried chicken.
1: Least favorite food?
14: Pickles.
1: What do you love on your pizza?
14: Pepperoni.
1: What's your favorite restaurant?
14: The Ivy at the Shore.
1: That's a pretty awesome Oscar you got there. How much does that thing weigh?
14: 8.5 pounds.
15: Reese.
14: Oh, hey, Weston.
15: I think my girlfriend wants me to propose to her. What advice do you have for a guy who may not be able to jump into the deep end?
14: Well, be honest, tell her the truth, and be prepared for her to leave. Hey, I want to show you something really cool in the backyard.
1: Oh, awesome. Who's the last person you texted?
14: My daughter.
1: Favorite app?
14: Instagram.
1: Favorite website?
14: Le Catch.
1: How do you feel about selfies?
14: I like a selfie.
1: Besides you, who should everyone be following on Instagram?
14: Tuna melts my heart.
1: What do you think ever happened to Tracy Flick?
14: I think she probably runs the tea party now.
1: What was one thing you wish you knew in high school?
14: Not to wear tan hose.
1: What color dress did you wear to your prom?
14: A red dress with tan hose.
1: If there were a yearbook for Hollywood, what would you be named?
14: Life at the party.
1: What's your favorite cheer from cheerleading?
14: Big red in the front. Let me hear you grunt.
1: Okay, yeah.
14: Is that any good? I don't
1: know. No, it's great. That's great. What are three things in your bag you can't live without?
14: My cell phone, my keys, and lipstick.
1: Can you show me something awesome on this trampoline?
14: Sure.
1: That was pretty impressive.
14: Thanks.
1: Yeah. Diamonds or pearls?
14: Pearls.
1: Heels or flats?
14: Heels.
1: Who's your fashion icon?
14: CZ Guest.
1: What's the best fashion trend of all time?
14: skinny jeans.
1: Okay, that trampoline looks really, really fun.
14: Oh, you want to try it?
1: Yes.
14: Come on.
1: All right, here we go. Reese, be prepared for a backflip and... Just kidding.
14: Good job.
16: If you could switch lives with a person for one day, who would it be?
14: My baby.
16: If you had a tattoo, what would it be and where?
14: I didn't say I don't have a tattoo.
16: If you could live in any historical decade, what would it be and where?
14: Probably the 40s in America.
16: What's your spirit animal?
14: Hummingbird / squirrel.
16: Do you have any pets?
14: Yes, I have 2 dogs.
16: What was your first pet's name?
14: Sarah.
16: Best gift you've ever received?
14: My kids.
16: Best gift you've ever given?
14: My kids.
16: What's the biggest surprise you've ever had?
14: My 16th birthday.
16: What's the cutest thing on planet Earth?
14: Babies in their Halloween costumes.
16: If you could moonlight as another profession, what would it be?
14: Oh, I'd probably be a pediatric cardiologist.
16: What's your favorite board game?
14: Taboo.
16: Most important advice you'll give your kids?
14: Listen to your mother.
16: If you were forced to play one song on that piano for the rest of your life, what would it be?
14: Probably Born on the Bayou. Oh, sit down, please.
16: Oh, great, thanks. What are your favorite lyrics to any song?
14: All the immediate unknowns are better than knowing a tired and lonely fate by Rilo Kiley.
16: If your life were a song, what would the title be?
14: It's a Good Day.
16: What band, past or present, would you be a groupie for?
14: The Doors.
16: What's your favorite Johnny Cash song?
14: Tennessee Stead.
16: That's a lot of books you got up there. What was the last book that you read?
14: Big Little Lies.
16: What was a book you read because everyone else was reading it?
14: 50 Shades of Grey.
16: What's an experience in your life you felt most nervous?
14: Giving birth.
16: What's the best first date idea?
14: Rollerblading.
16: In the spirit of John Witherspoon, your family relative who signed the Declaration of Independence a really long time ago, do you think you can sign this headshot of John Witherspoon?
14: Sure.
16: Great. Thank you. Okay. Oh, that's my ride.
14: Oh, okay.
16: Yeah.
14: Here, I'll see you to the door.
16: Great. What are you doing tomorrow?
14: I don't know. What are you doing?
16: I'm not here to answer questions. What do you hope to be doing next year?
14: More of the same.
16: Okay, so your lasagna dinner with female senators has come to an end. What do you have for dessert?
14: Snow cones.
16: Little Spoon, it is time to go. Thanks so much for having me.
14: Thanks for coming.
16: All right. Take care.
14: Yeah, drive safe.
16: Uh-huh, will do.
14: Are you forgetting something?
16: It's just so pretty.
14: Thanks. You wouldn't be the first one.
16: All right. Take care.
14: See ya.
16: Bye-bye.
14: Bye.
16: Reese, would you subscribe to the Vogue channel?
14: Absolutely.
16: Selena Gomez in the window. I'm so excited for this. Selena!
17: Hi!
16: Hope you're ready for the 73 Questions interview. Not before we put on some intro music.
17: Great, cue it up. Titles?
16: Titles.
17: Flip it around.
16: Flip it around. Okay, so what were you doing at this moment I came

0: What's one hobby that you'll never give up?
1: Dancing.
2: Thanks.
0: What's one hobby that you plan on picking up?
1: Learning new languages.
0: What's something you'd like to say to your 112 million Instagram followers?
1: I get to do what I love every single day, and it's because of you. Thank you.
0: So I went on YouTube and found a cover of your song by a musician named Marie Britton. What do you think of her?
1: That's why I do what I do. Do you want to go outside?
0: Love to.
1: Hang on, let me grab something real quick.
0: Okay. Selena, how would you describe yourself in three words?
1: Loyal, kind, giving.
0: What's a pet peeve that you have?
1: People who are rude.
0: What scares you the most?
1: Losing someone I love.
0: What makes you the angriest?
1: People who act entitled. Ugh.
0: Who's the most fashionable woman that you know?
1: Natalie Portman.
0: What's a fashion trend that can never let you down?
1: Skinny jeans. Which one?
0: Let's go with that one right there.
1: This one?
0: Yeah. Okay. What's one fashion trend that you try that you regret the most?
1: Shoulder pads.
0: What's one fashion trend you hope will never ever come back?
1: Shoulder pads.
0: What's your favorite exercise?
1: Pilates.
0: What's the best song to run around to?
1: Don't Stop Believin'.
0: What's your spirit animal?
1: Meryl Streep. Hey.
3: Yo. Hey, Selena.
1: Yeah?
3: What second language should I teach my newborn child?
1: Japanese.
0: Selena, what's your favorite candy?
1: Twizzlers.
0: What's your favorite thing to eat?
1: Everything.
0: What's your least favorite thing to eat?
1: Greens.
0: Dessert you can't live without?
1: Chocolate cake.
0: All right. Gotta think hard on this one. What is your first memory in life?
1: My mom painting.
0: Who do you look up to most in life?
1: My mom.
0: What's the best piece of advice you've received from your mom?
1: Treat others how you wish to be treated.
0: What's a good rule you've learned from your parents?
1: Everyone is equal and everything happens for a reason.
0: What advice would you give your 15-year-old self?
1: Go ahead and do it, because you're going to do it anyway.
0: What's something you know now that you didn't know then?
1: Patience.
0: Where do you see yourself in 10 years?
1: Hopefully happy.
0: What TV show have you binge-watched these days?
1: Curb Your Enthusiasm.
0: Fictional character you'd want to spend a day with?
1: Mad Hatter.
0: Fictional place you'd love to live in?
1: Wonderland.
0: What's the last movie that made you cry?
1: Hacksaw Ridge.
0: What's a movie you can watch over and over again?
1: Crazy Stupid Love.
0: All right, what was your favorite movie as a kid?
1: The Wizard of Oz.
0: Do you have any hidden talents?
1: I don't think they're that hidden anymore. This is what you get.
0: Okay, can you say anything in a foreign language?
1: Es complicado para explicar.
0: Right, right. What's your go-to dance move?
1: Oh, that's my phone.
0: Okay. What's the biggest surprise you've ever had?
1: A romantic dinner on a rooftop.
0: What's the best gift that you've ever received?
1: A jewelry box.
0: What's one thing people would be most surprised to know about you?
1: How much I love depressing things. Oh, it's my mom. Oh, she says, what's your favorite thing about your mom? Ha, her laugh.
0: What's the coolest thing about your family?
1: How good we are at arguing.
0: What's the silliest nickname ever given to you?
1: Flaca.
0: In general, when do you feel most beautiful?
1: When I'm with the people I love.
0: When do you feel most creative?
1: When I'm sad. Do you want to listen to music?
0: Would love to.
1: Okay. What kind?
0: Kind of in the mood for some royalty-free elevator music.
1: Oh my gosh, that's what I was just listening to before you got here.
0: Chances of that.
1: Perf.
0: Okay, I think it's time for a bunch of music questions.
1: Okay.
0: What's your favorite song to blast in the car?
1: That's What I Like, Bruno Mars.
0: If you recorded a secret song, what would your pseudonym be?
1: Alanis Zomeg.
0: If your life were a song, what would the title be?
1: I'm still figuring it all out.
0: Do you remember what your first concert was?
1: Britney Spears.
0: What's the most experimental genre of music you'd ever try out?
1: Jazz.
0: Who's an artist we'd be surprised that you listen to?
1: Patsy Cline.
0: What musician would you love to collaborate with?
1: Elvis Presley.
0: What's the best jingle ever created?
1: Call 1-800-STEAMERS. Stanley Steamer, make carpet cleaner. Yeah. Yeah.
0: That's the best jingle.

0: If you look behind
1: you. I just
0: you,
1: did that. Okay.
0: There is a foam board. And can you write down your favorite word of all time with this marker right here?
1: Yeah.
0: Grateful. Can you now write out your tag?
2: Yeah.
1: Had that since sixth grade.
0: Not bad. Okay. If you pretend your finger is a can of spray paint, can you pretend to be a graffiti artist and draw something crazy and we'll fill it in post? And what am I supposed to be seeing?
1: Lots of frogs smoking a cigar.
0: And what color do you want the frog smoking a cigar to be?
1: Magenta.
0: Done. Okay, six more questions left before I'm gonna have to say goodbye.
1: Aw, get out.
0: But if you had to choose another career, what would you be doing?
1: I would be a chef.
0: What do you have left on your bucket list?
1: I'm gonna jump out of something.
0: You're a triple threat. What would make it a quadruple threat?
1: I guess I'll find out.
0: Can you tell me a secret?
1: I think I was born in the wrong era.
0: Can you tell me a lie?
1: I have a twin.
0: I know it may hurt you for me to say this, but last question.
1: Okay.
0: Can you end this interview with the worst joke you've ever heard?
1: What did the pirate say on his 80th birthday?
0: I don't know.
1: Aye, matey. Just leave.
3: Hello, hello, Serena.
0: Bye, Selena.
2: Hey, I've been waiting on you.
0: What's going on?
2: What's going on?
0: I'm elated to ask you 73 random questions for your September collection debut. And congratulations on Wimbledon.
2: Thank you.
0: How are you feeling about life right now?
2: Life is pretty good.
0: And in life, how many matches do you think you've played?
2: Gosh, I don't know. Somewhere definitely over 1,000. I don't know.
0: Which of your competitors has helped improve your game the most?
2: Definitely Venus.
0: If you could master any other sport, what would it be?
2: I would do ballet.
0: Past or present, who would you love to play a match against?
2: Althea Gibson.
0: Past or present, who would be your dream doubles partner?
2: Honestly, I just can't get better than Venus.
0: Who is your tennis icon?
2: Monica Seles.
0: What is your strangest superstition?
2: I don't have superstitions.
0: What do you predict would happen if you hit someone with your serve?
2: Okay, we would have to immediately stop everything, call 911, and like rush them to the hospital.
0: That does not sound pleasant at
2: it's
0: all.
2: It's not.
0: Not good.
4: Serena, you're on in 6 minutes.
2: Oh.
0: All right, cool. So where do you go when you need to relax?
2: Oh, when I need to relax, I just go home. I love being home.
0: Do you have any nicknames?
2: Everyone calls me Meek.
0: Who is the funniest person you know?
2: Aubrey.
0: What's the best 80s power ballad to perform at karaoke?
2: Oh, Eye of the Tiger.
0: All right, what song always makes you want to dance?
2: Rihanna's Work. Work, work, work, work.
0: What is your walk-on song?
2: Flashdance by Irene Cara.
0: What did Beyonce think of your tribute to 7-Eleven?
2: She thought it was really cute.
0: What's one book that made a lasting impression on you?
2: Lean In by Sheryl Sandberg.
0: If you were in a girl group, what would the group's name be?
2: I'm Coming to Get Ya.
0: Who would be in this girl group?
2: Oh, Venus, my other sister Lynn, my friend Sienna, and definitely my bestie Val.
0: What's the most absurd rule in tennis?
2: Foot fault.
0: What's the most obscure rule in tennis?
2: Those fines that no one really ever knows about.
0: What was the craziest call you've ever had called on you?
2: Oh my gosh, I got lost a point because I yelled, come on, too loud.
0: Oh gosh.
5: Serena, what's your favorite piece of clothing to wear?
2: Shoes.
5: How convenient.
2: Oh.
0: Can you describe your style in one word?
2: Confident.
0: What's one look you wore that you wish you could take back?
2: Oh, so many, but I'm going to just own them and just wish that I continue to wear them.
0: What's the best fashion tip you've ever received?
2: Be you, wear your style, and be confident.
0: If you could raid one woman's closet, whose would it be?
2: Definitely Mariah Carey. She has amazing shoes.
0: How do you define beauty?
2: Beauty is from within.
0: Do you have a hidden talent?
2: I can do an amazing cartwheel. I'm not going to do it now, though.
4: Okay. Serena, you're on in 4 minutes.
0: All right, cool. What is love? And I'm not talking about the tennis term here.
2: Oh, love is magical. It's something that, you know, you may only experience once in life.
0: What was the most romantic thing a guy's ever done for you?
2: It hasn't happened yet.
0: What's the best pickup line you've ever heard?
2: Oh, are you tired because you've been running in my mind all day?
0: God. When you were 13, who was your Hollywood crush?
2: You know, I love those guys in Crisscross.
0: What's the last show you binge watched?
2: Malcolm in the Middle.
0: Name one thing you cannot live without.
2: God.
0: What's one thing you're the absolute worst at?
2: I'm terrible at basketball.
0: What's the most nervous you've ever been?
2: Oh, my U.S. Open final. I don't know. It was 2000-something against Caroline Wozniacki. We both were so nervous.
0: What is one bad habit you wished you could break?
2: I often sometimes bite my nails.
0: What was your craziest fan moment?
2: This guy in Australia comes on the court naked, runs in front of me and Venus, and he starts just grinding. It was really weird and creepy.
0: What's one phrase you use too much?
2: I mean, stop already.
0: What's your spirit animal?
2: A tiger.
0: Can you say something in a different language?
2: Qu'est-ce que tu veux pour moi dire?
0: Okay. Serena, on the screen behind you is a man who wants to ask a very important question.
2: Okay.
6: Hey, Serena, my wife and I are having a baby boy. What should I name it?
2: Oh my gosh, I don't know. I'm Grant.
0: Grant. All right, let's have a seat.
6: Thanks.
0: What's one cause you care deeply about?
2: So I have the Serena Williams Fund. It's my charity. It's amazing. We do a lot of work.
0: How do you celebrate your wins?
2: You know, after 12 or 13 or 14, you kind of stop.
0: How do you deal with your losses?
2: Not very well.
0: How do you deal with the haters?
2: Who listens to haters?
0: If you could redo one match, which would it be?
2: Any of them that I've lost.
0: Besides tennis, what's one thing that you'd like to be remembered for?
2: My charitable works. You know, I do a lot of stuff locally, but also around the globe. I've done a lot of stuff as well.
0: If you weren't a tennis pro, what would you be doing with your life?
2: I would be a fashion designer.
0: How many tournaments can you name in 10 seconds? Here we go.
2: Gosh, okay.
0: Go.
2: Australian Open, French Open, Wimbledon, U.S. Open, Miami, Indian Wells, Cincinnati, Stanford, the Singapore Championships.
0: Nine. 10, okay, hands up. Do you have any match rituals?
2: I always wash my hands before to make sure they're really nice and dry so I can grip that racket tight enough.
0: Besides you, obviously, who is the greatest tennis player of all time?
2: Oh, my gosh. Steffi, Roger Federer.
0: What skill would you steal from which opponent?
2: Oh, right now I would definitely take Milos Raonic's serve.
0: So, Serena, I took your master class, which was amazing.
2: Mm-hmm.
0: What is one thing in tennis that you have not mastered?
2: Well, I'm still a student of tennis. I'm still, every time I'm out there, I try to learn something new.
0: All right. Can you demonstrate for me the most difficult thing, move, technique in tennis?
2: Really?
0: Yes, really.
2: I don't have a racket, so.
0: I just happen to have one right here. So.
2: Oh, my gosh. All righty. Let's do this.
0: All right. Here you go.
2: All right, so I think it's really difficult to hit a drop shot because a lot of the players now are really fast and they get to the ball easy, and you have to have a lot of disguise on the shot. So if you're doing off the forehand, you wind up like you're going to hit a great forehand, and then at the last minute, you drop it, and it goes barely over the net, and it leaves your opponent stumbling.
0: That is so incredible. If the sport required a small victory dance after every match, what would you do?
2: Gosh, you know, you can milli rock on any block. You know, I'd probably do a little twerking, maybe a little body roll. So it just kind of depends.
0: Serena, what's your favorite app?
2: My favorite app is the Reddit app.
0: How do you feel about this Pokemon Go craze that's sweeping America?
2: Oh, my gosh, Pokemon. Achoo!
0: Do you think you can whack this Pikachu with a tennis racket?
2: Yes.
0: Okay, here we go.
2: One, get a good two, whack. Three. Ma!
4: Serena, 2 minutes.
0: You can only eat one thing forever. What is it?
2: Oh, you guys know I'm going to say tacos. You set me up with that one.
0: What movie always makes you cry?
2: The Color Purple.
0: What movie has made you scream in terror?
2: The Blair Witch Project.
0: What is the most inspirational sports film of all time?
2: Definitely the Muhammad Ali documentary. Amazing.
0: Who do you want to play you in the movie of your life?
2: Olivia Griffin.
0: Daniel Radcliffe was pretty amazing at ping pong. How are your skills at ping pong?
2: Oh, my God. I'm probably the world's worst ping pong player.
0: Who's a random person you love to give a lesson to?
2: Emma Stone.
0: Okay. What's the best advice your parents ever gave you?
2: Always be humble and have that humility.
0: What's the stupidest thing you've ever done?
2: I've actually body bowled once. Don't ask me what that is, but it's dangerous.
0: Okay. What's one thing about you that people would be surprised to know?
2: I'm really silly, and I can't stay focused for too long.
0: What's one skill you wish you had, but you don't?
2: I wish I could sing.
0: Oh, come on, clearly. You can. If you were a superhero, what would your name be?
2: Superina.
0: Okay. And, oh, we gotta go. Last question. Can you throw all a right, plug to five, us as the first thing four, you say when you are three, going live? Two. And you are live.
2: For more 73 questions, tune in to Vogue.
7: Oh,
0: hey there.
7: Hey!
0: I'm here to interview your daughter.
7: Oh, please, come in. She's okay. Right in the room.
0: All right, let's do it. I didn't mean to interrupt your practicing.
7: It's all good. How are you?
0: I'm good. I'm so happy to be here. 73 questions.
7: I'm so excited to see you. I've watched so many of these videos. I can't believe you're here. This is so cool.
0: I've watched so many of your videos.
7: Oh, thanks.
0: This is actually happening. All right, let's do it.
7: This is happening. Okay.
0: So what are you playing right now?
7: Oh, I was just playing some just some chord progressions to see if I can come up with any, cool song idea.
0: It's the next hit.
7: I didn't really come up with anything good, but...
0: Okay. Do you have to be in a certain mood to write?
7: I think there just has to be some kind of inner storm. You gotta be feeling something.
0: And what is the writing process like?
7: Well, I usually have my laptop here, and I'll just kind of, like, write a lyric. Let's say I was like, your lips are like pink flowers. And I would write, your lips are like pink flowers, lyrics. And then I would kind of... I'll find, like, all my lyrics, because they're all saved under the lyrics tag. And so then I just have... A bunch of those ideas on my laptop.
0: Wow, going digitized.
7: Going digitized, and then I just kind of try and find some chord progression that sounds like what I'm trying to say.
0: How do you know when a song is finished?
7: You just know. It's like falling in love. You just know when you love that person, you know? It's like you can feel when the puzzles fit together and it's perfect and you've captured everything. You've painted everything like a, you know, like a perfect picture, and then you can tell when it's off and you need to work more on it.
0: Do you get more attached to some songs over others?
7: Absolutely.
0: Which ones?
7: On my last album, First Man.
0: Ooh.
7: Yeah.
0: Now, based on your tour and your latest album, Romance, you've been thinking a lot about romance. Is that right?
7: I've always been thinking a lot about romance. Definitely a hopeless romantic. I love love.
0: Do you think you have to be in love to write good love songs?
7: Not necessarily, but I think when you're in love, the detail that you get in the songs is just, nobody can make that up in their imagination, you know, the way the person's shirt smelled, the expression on their face, you know, the way the sky looked that night. It's like those details have to come from real life.
0: Now, speaking of romance, what's the most romantic trait that a guy can have?
7: Kindness. I'm a sucker for just a kind, good man.
0: And what's the most romantic thing that has ever been done for you?
7: A lady never tells.
0: Aw, you got away from that one. So, Camila, obviously your songs are so personal.
7: Yeah.
0: What's the most meaningful song?
7: I definitely First Man, because it's a song I wrote about my dad, and I remember just crying, writing it, picturing his face the whole day.
0: And speaking of that song, I saw your performance at the Grammys.
7: Oh.
0: You killed it.
7: Thanks.
0: And it was so special to see you sing to your dad like that.
7: Thanks, it felt really special.
0: Did he have any idea you were going to do that?
7: He didn't know until the day before. And he was so nervous. We did the red carpet together, and he was, like, literally slapping himself in the face, like, taking deep breaths. My dad is, like, he is not like that. So I was, like, I couldn't believe it. I was,
0: so
7: like,
0: sweet.
7: Oh, my God. He was so nervous. My mom and dad are both really camera shy, so I'm surprised my mom is doing this today.
0: How nervous were you before singing to him?
7: I get so nervous before every award show. I get so nervous that after every performance, I get acid reflux so bad that I can't stand up. But honestly, when I saw him sitting there, I was, like, oh, man... Nothing else here really matters but me telling my dad how much I love him in front of everybody. Like, this is about him. This isn't even about me or the Grammys or anything, you know?
0: Okay, Camila, why don't you tell us why we're here in the English countryside? Tell the audience.
7: Do you want to know? I am doing a musical remake of Cinderella.
0: Yes,
7: do you actually want to go out there? Because it's really
0: Let's
7: beautiful.
0: Go. Okay. Hey, so you're Cinderella. Clearly you're excited. How are you enjoying this?
7: I'm honestly in love with it. I'm like, I've fallen in love with it. Anybody that knows me knows my absolute dream is to, you know, have to make an inspiration playlist full of Disney songs to get ready for work. I mean, how amazing is that? I want to live in that world all the time.
0: Well, now that you're living in this world, can you give me your best British accent?
7: I don't know. What do you think? I mean, I feel like British people would say it's rubbish, but I think I've watched maybe enough Harry Potter to maybe slightly get away with it. I don't know.
0: Regardless of what the Brits say, I think that sounded amazing.
7: Thank you. Good thing I'm not doing a British accent in the movie, otherwise I would get in trouble.
0: Camila, can you tell me something about you that people do not know?
7: Ooh, I can tell you three things. I don't know why I'm still speaking in a British accent. Okay, I actually eat a banana with every single meal. It doesn't matter what it is. Doesn't matter if it's pasta, a sandwich, rice and beans, scrambled eggs, pancakes, pizza. Eat bananas with everything. I can only sleep with socks on because I feel like the boogeyman will lick my feet if not. And I had a tick in the third grade where I couldn't stop flaring my nostrils. And that I have never confessed publicly before.
0: Well, I haven't noticed. Don't worry.
7: Oh, well, I don't do it anymore.
0: Okay, can you tell me something not about you that a lot of people don't know?
7: Ooh, I learned this today. Horses sleep standing up.
0: Oh, that is so interesting.
7: Crazy,
0: okay.
7: Right?
0: Let's go outside.
7: Let's go out there after you.
0: Thank you. What's your go-to drink order?
7: Alcoholic or non-alcoholic?
0: Either.
7: Tequila, alcoholically, and non-alcoholic, honestly, water and sometimes lemonade.
0: All right.
7: I'm feeling crazy.
0: Okay. Go-to dessert order.
7: Chocolate, cake, anything. Chocolate.
0: Podcast or audiobooks?
7: Audiobooks.
0: Instagram or TikTok?
7: TikTok, because there's really funny videos on there.
0: Who's your music icon?
7: Madonna, Michael Jackson, Prince, you know, the undeniable, obvious ones.
0: Do you remember the first song you memorized all the lyrics to?
7: Cinderella by the Cheetah Girls.
0: And who would you say were your earliest inspirations?
7: I was a huge Disney Channel fan. So, you know, when we got cable TV, after we didn't have cable TV, I was like, Disney Channel's the greatest thing ever in the entire world, which it is and was. But, you know, Cheetah Girls, High School Musical, Hannah Montana is really the reason that I'm here. I was like in my own Disney Channel movie in my bathroom all the time.
0: We are getting super countryside with bucolic ponds.
7: It's really beautiful, right? That plant is not real. I wish it was. I got here and I was like, I'm pretty sure I'm in Pandora in Avatar. But it is beautiful, right?
0: It is. When did you know that you wanted to be a performer?
7: Honestly, the day that I auditioned for X Factor. Because before that was the first time I ever really performed in front of a large group of people. I was so shy. I didn't even perform in front of my family before then. And that was the first time I was like, oh, this is kind of cool. Like, I can do this without passing out.
0: Did it seem like that was your first time?
7: Yeah.
0: What is the hardest part about performing to a live audience?
7: Working through nerves and making nerves your friend and making them, turning them into fuel has been something that I've really learned to do the past few years because I've definitely, like I told you, I still get super, super nervous because I care so much about it. So, like, really getting that under control.
0: How does the vibe of an audience affect your performance?
7: It's everything. I mean, I feel like I've performed in both extremes. I've performed in front of an audience that absolutely did not care about me. And in the beginning, I was like, but then you're like, you know what? I'm going to try and connect with everybody here and just and do my best. But then it's like when I'm performing for my fans on tour that they're like, I feel so much love from them. And they're like singing the lyrics and they're crying. And I'm like, everybody here is my family and we're all one. And I love this people.
0: That's so sweet.
7: It's the best. Euphoric.
0: What's the most memorable fan interaction that you've ever had in your life?
7: Ooh, recently I was in a meet and greet and I was talking to one of my fans. Her name is Steph. Mm-hmm. She was going through a really bad, painful period of anxiety. Sure. And actually at the time I was going through a really bad period of anxiety too. And we were talking about it and I just remember hugging her and I was crying and we were like, I just felt really, you know, connected with her. And a few months later she told me that she was doing a lot better and now I'm doing a lot better too. And just having an honest conversation about that, I just felt like, you know, it's like one of those moments where I was, you know, really connecting with someone.
0: Well, that's really, really sweet.
7: Wait, can I show you something really cool?
0: Yeah, let's do it.
7: Oh, come here.
0: Okay. Gryffindor or Slytherin?
7: Gryffindor! And I definitely rig all the Harry Potter quizzes to get Gryffindor, even though I know I'm a Hufflepuff.
0: Okay.
7: Hufflepuffs are good, too.
0: Rachel or Phoebe?
7: Phoebe.
0: Selena or Whitney?
7: Slytney. I don't know. I gotta pick both.
0: I heard that you don't curse in front of your audiences. Tell me why.
7: Because my sister's 10 years younger than me, and when I started this, I was 15, and she was 5, and, you know, obviously she's around me when I'm working a lot and singing, singing my songs, and I just didn't want to, I don't know. I'm just really mindful of her and therefore, like, all my kid audience. It's just a personal choice.
0: What's your favorite curse word anyway? Okay, what are you going to show me?
7: Do you want to see? Look, there's koi fish in this pond.
0: Oh,
7: did you see them over there?
0: Yeah, right there.
7: Did you know that koi fish live to be 200 years old?
0: You are full of trivia.
7: Especially if you feed them. You want to feed them?
0: Oh, my God. This is great. This. I've never done this before.
7: Yeah.
0: I'm a master.
7: One, two, three.
0: Fish feeder. Eat that fish.
7: Oh, yeah. I'm feeding
0: Okay. Camila, I heard you were really shy as a child.
7: Oh,
0: is this
7: yeah.
0: true?
7: Oh, my God, yeah. I would cry when people sang happy birthday to me. I was so overwhelmed. I would go to family parties and get so overwhelmed that I just started crying.
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